1958, Robin Luke with Susie Darlin, originally issued on the Bertram International label, which is from Hawaii. 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Now, Denny in Winnipeg wanted us to flip it over. Here's Living's Loving You, Robin Luke.

1963, the Cymbals, with Last Year About This Time on the Dory label, going out to Gene Malloy in Edison, New Jersey, for this all-request episode of Story Untold. And if you'd like to get your request in for the next one, you can give me a call, 973-363-9833. 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We've got another for Gene and Edison. Here are the Five Delights from 1958. There'll Be No Goodbye.

Really good record by the Five Fleets. Pitter patter on the Seville label. It's a shame Seville isn't a label that gets a lot of recognition, because I'll tell you what, there were some really excellent releases on it. Now here we've got one of the most revered labels of all time, Rama Records, the Harptones. The Masquerade Is Over for Gene and Edison. Yeah.

Going out to Bob and Easton, the Cadets with Love Can Do Most Anything. And we're going to flip it over for you as well, Bob. Here is Hands Across the Table, the Cadets.

lights all alone. Though you hush your lips, your fingers

1957, the Whirlers on the Whirlin' Disc label with Tonight and Forever. Now, none in California wanted to hear the version by the Cliftonaires, and I'm going to play that for you next. And before I get to Nunna's next requests, I'm going to play you a few by the Cliftonaires, because I haven't played anything by them in quite some time, and this is really an amazing group. Without further ado, Tonight and Forever, the Cliftonaires.

From the Doo-Wop Souvenirs album by Ronnie Eye's Clifton Ayres, released on the Collectibles label about 20 years ago, Time Makes You Change. And I'm going to give you one more by Ronnie Eye's Clifton Ayres. This is a really outrageous version of a song originally recorded by Washington, D.C.'s Rainbows. The Clifton Ayres version of They Say.

1957, that's on the B-side of Seven Wonders of the World by the Ketones, a group out of Newark, New Jersey. And that's called A Fool in Love, out by request to Nunna in California. And this next one's out by request to Nunna as well. It's by the Romans. And this is a rare record from 1958 on the Juno label. It's called You Are My Only Love.

The Solitaires with Embraceable You, at by request to Nunna in California. And Tony in Staten Island also wanted to hear a few by the Solitaires. Here's one called How Long.

0: Big hit by the Solitaires, Walking Along out to Tony in Staten Island. And if you'd like to get a request in for our next All Request show, feel free to give me a call, 973-363-9833. And now, one more for Tony. The Sounds of Eon, a very nice a cappella version of Never Let Me Go.
1: Yeah!

Southern Pacific with I Go to Pieces out to Danny in Califon. And that's an interesting tune. That was actually a hit on the country charts in 1990, and it's a really good doo-wop a cappella record. Once again, I Go to Pieces by Southern Pacific. And we've got another for Danny. This is interesting. This is listed as 1962, but I think it's more along the lines of 1968. The Texas Matadors with Flower Blossom.

On Our Wedding Day by Freddie Millender, who is from Coplay, Pennsylvania, which is in the Lehigh Valley over there by Allentown. And we're going to send that one out to Jerry Werkheiser, who mentioned Freddie Millender just the other day. And I'm going to flip this over for you. This was released on the Center City label, which is from Reading, Pennsylvania. And this is called If You Want Me. Again, Freddie Millender.

life. Oh, darling, darling, I pray you'll be my wife.

Sending that one out to Jerry Werkheiser. I'm yours by the Duprees here on Story Untold. My name is PJ Knows, and we're playing some of the greatest music of the 50s and the early 60s. Now for Mario in Eatontown, New Jersey, we're going to play you one by Joey Van, backed up by the Artie Wayne Singers from 1965 on the co-ed label. This is called My Love, My Love.

The Dupreez on the Columbia label from 1966, featuring their original lead singer, Mike Kelly. That's called Let Them Talk. Out to Mario in Eatontown, and we're going to play two more for you, Mario. Here are the Dupreez with My Own True Love.

That's Mario in Eatontown, the Duprees with My Own True Love. And here's one more for Mario from 1969. The New Tradition, a group out of New Jersey, definitely has a bit of a Duprees sound to it. That's very nice. This was released on the Nocturne label, and it's called

Going out to G-Man and Carteret, originally from 16th Street in Brooklyn. That's by Guitar Slim on the Atco label, and it's called Oh Yeah, and G-Man wants us to flip it over as well. This side is called Down Through the Years.

even today. Nothing I've changed right here and now. Cause I'm something the same. Now when the world leave you, it happens so many times.

I believe that came out in 1966. It's by Harvey Russell and the Rogues, and it's called I'm Still in Love with You, and that's going out to G-Man and Carteret. And that reminds me of a song by the Three Friends called Blanche.

Split Image, Fool of the Year. That is a heavy hitter going out to Gary in Bethlehem. Now, I don't have a year that that was released. I'm guessing 1973 or 74. And that had involvement with people from that Morrisiana section of the Bronx, you know, like Art Cryer and Lillian Leach. What a great song. Again, out to Gary in Bethlehem. And this one is as well. The Persians, 1971 in the Capitol label. It's called Your Love.

1974, Tony Visconti with I Remember Brooklyn. Well, everybody, it is time for us to get out of here. Again, my name's PJ Knows, playing the greatest music of the 50s and early 60s, and in some cases, stuff a little bit newer, like that Tony Visconti song, or this one that came out in the 90s by Twilight, featuring Joel Katz. It's called Back in the 50s. Have a great week, everybody. And if you want to get some requests in for our next All Request show, you can email me, pj@storyuntoldshow.com, or you can give me a call, 973-363-9833. Have a great week, everybody.

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So great an area of land that from her western shores, those beautiful sailors journeyed to the south and the North Americas with ease, in their ships with painted sails. 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

a neighbour across a short strait of sea miles. 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The antediluvian kings colonized the world. All the gods who play in the mythological dramas, in all legends from all lands, were from fair Atlantis. Knowing her fate, Atlantis sent out ships to all corners of the earth. On board were the 12. The poet, the physician, the farmer, the scientist, the magician, and the other so-called gods of our legends, though gods they were. And as the elders of our time choose to remain blind, let us rejoice and let us sing and dance and ring in the new. Hail Atlantis!

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Good morning, nation. This is FM 105.1 WSYD, Mount Airy, Dobson, Pilot Mountain, Elkin, and all those outstanding neighborhoods, communities, villages, townships, and shires in between. Welcome to the final Friday of August. Yep, we're about to put this month in our rearview mirror, and I honestly don't mind, do you? It's the 28th of August, 2026, and it will go out, well, pretty much like an August day should. As we approach the Granite City Gold Weekend, let's check in at the state-of-the-art WSYD Weather Center, which is honestly just this somewhat crumpled piece of paper, but hey, it's accurate. A chance of showers and thunderstorms today at 30%, mainly late this afternoon. Patchy fog, and there's a big old patchy fog this morning. Be aware of that if you're out and about. Sunshine today, high near 86 otherwise. Cloudy tonight, a low around 64. Chance of showers and thunderstorms tomorrow afternoon at 30%, mostly sunny. High near 83. Sunday, a slight chance of afternoon showers and thunderstorms at 20%, and a high near 86. We're back in the 90s next week. As September looms, presently 66 degrees, that's 19 degrees Celsius, a light northwesterly wind, somewhere, not here, perhaps you have it. Humidity at a wonderful 100%, that is bad hair day level 4 plus 9. So here we go, into the Granite City Gold Weekend. We'd love to be the soundtrack of that weekend at FM 105.1 WSYD. Dr. Raymond's calendar says we have a whopping 13 hours and 8 minutes of daylight today. So let's go out and make the most of it. This is the Gold Rush on WSYD. Good Friday morning.

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2: AP News, I'm Mike Hempen. Rescuers were working through mud and debris in areas devastated by a flash flood along the Himalayan border between Nepal and China. They're searching for hundreds of people still missing as the death toll rises. Authorities now are warning of further flooding and are urging people in potentially affected areas to move to safer ground. No verdict yet in the trial of Mother Lindsay Clancy.
3: Jury deliberations will continue in the morning in Massachusetts in the murder trial of Lindsay Clancy. She's accused of strangling her three young children in a case that has drawn attention to postpartum mental health. Clancy has pleaded not guilty by reason of lack of criminal responsibility. But prosecutor Jennifer Sprague says Clancy had a choice.
4: She left them discarded on the basement floor like broken toys.
3: Defense attorney Kevin Reddington says it's the system that let Lindsay Clancy down.
5: Calling a suicide hotline, we can't help you. Calling another suicide hotline, we can't help you. My God, what does she have to do?
3: Jurors must decide whether Clancy was criminally responsible, and if so, exactly what crimes she committed. I'm Ed Donahue.
2: President Trump's effort to limit voting by mail is back on hold.
6: A federal judge is again blocking President Trump's executive order on mail ballots from being implemented, this time for 2 weeks. It comes about a week before the first ballots are due to be sent out for November's midterm elections. The Trump administration's formal rule effectively says the Postal Service will not deliver mail ballots unless states provide a list of voters who should receive them and format the envelopes in a particular way. The case could be appealed back to the Supreme Court just days after the justices handed down a procedural decision allowing the administration to move ahead. I'm Ben Thomas.
2: Judge Christopher Cooper has expressed skepticism about the Kennedy Center's plan to quickly add President Trump's name to the building. This is AP News.
7: Here's news for WSYD and WPAQ. Virginians can now carry their state-issued driver's license or identification card on their iPhone or Apple Watch. The update comes as Virginians increasingly turn to smart devices for everyday activities, including shopping and entertainment events. In 2017, state lawmakers tasked the DMV with creating standards for issuing, reviewing, and displaying electronic credentials following an extensive pilot research program. Last November, the agency launched Virginia Mobile ID before the technology offer became available on Apple. In North Carolina, Meta will pay North Carolina up to $645 million under a landmark child safety settlement announced by Attorney General Jeff Jackson and 50 other state and territorial attorneys general. The company, which owns Instagram and Facebook, must also impose sweeping new default limits on how teenagers use both apps. The state will receive a guaranteed minimum of $451 million divided into payments. According to the settlement, the first payment of $45 million drops later this year. Reportedly, Meta will pay up to $17.1 billion to the states overall. Roy Cooper is faring well in High Point University's latest poll. In the race for the state's open U.S. Senate seat, Cooper leads his opponent, Michael Whatley, the former chairman of the Republican National Committee. If the election were held today, 50% of likely voters said they would vote for Cooper, whereas 45% of them said they would vote for Whatley. HPU surveyed 800 registered voters, including 600.

0: 60 likely voters. The drought continues to improve across the state. Last week, nearly 87% of the state was in some level of abnormally dry or drought conditions. That number is now down to 83%. Locally, D2 severe drought is still largely over central North Carolina with no noticeable change. D3 extreme drought is still in place, however, for parts of Halifax, Nash, Granville, and Person counties, which shows the need for more measurable rain for communities near the Virginia state line. According to a forecast put out by North Carolina State University, fall colors across the Tar Heel State could vary greatly due to a mix of both drought and above-average rainfall, as well as high temperatures. Forecasters say weather conditions from September through October will make the biggest impact on the duration and intensity of the fall hues. Ideal conditions would be sunny days with cool but not freezing nights. The most vibrant foliage this year in North Carolina could be in the Asheville area and the northeastern parts of the coastal plain. Closer to home, the city of Mount Airy continues to deal with reports of foul-smelling water in the city's supply. Officials say they continue to test the water, and they reportedly have sent samples to the North Carolina Department of Environmental Quality for assessment. The water is safe to consume, they insist, and is continuously tested for state and federal compliance. With complaints still coming in, officials say they have added more activated carbon to the treatment process. Also say reports the city has activated a backup water plant that draws water from a different source. That's news for WSYT. YD and a WPAQ.
1: 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Patchy fog in the foothills early this morning, otherwise partly sunny, a high near 85, 30% chance of afternoon showers and thunderstorms. Some clouds tonight, a low around 64. Saturday, mostly sunny and 82, a very slight chance of an afternoon shower. Sunday, another slight chance of showers, otherwise partly sunny and a high of 85. We're back in the 90s. As we approach September. Right now, 66 degrees, that's 19 degrees Celsius. 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
0: In sports, it's another weekend under the Friday night lights for high school football. The Mount Airy Granite Bears are at home tonight at Wallace Shelton Stadium to take on East Wilkes. Our own Tommy Morrison has this preview with Bears coach Austin Taylor.
3: Well, tonight's the home opener. East Wilkes Cardinals will come here to take on Bears. Before we talk about East Wilkes, Coach Austin Taylor, let's go back to last week. Your team did some good stuff, actually some great stuff. Struggled in some areas, but all those areas that you struggled in can be corrected in practice.
4: Yeah, I thought we had a really good game plan. I thought the boys did a great job doing what we wanted. We just, again, just too many self-inflicting wounds there in the second half, just getting snaps, penalties, and little things that, like you said, we can fix. But our effort and our physicality were something we were really proud of. We just got to finish games.
3: East Wilkes comes in with a record of 0-1, just like yourself, a similar team to the Bears. Lost to a real good High Brighton team last week. And, Coach, if you can remember, go back to last season against this East Wilkes team who always plays the Bears tough. It came down to where your team had to make a stop as the clock ran out.
4: Travis Walker does a great job. I mean, their kids always play hard. Don't matter how big they are, how fast they are going to play hard and they're going to get after you. I mean, it's been the past, I don't know how many years, this game has been close, it's been ugly, it's been muddy, and like you said, that's kind of who we are this year, so we're looking forward to that this week.
3: One player in particular that you'll have to keep your eye on, he's a heck of a high school football player, quarterback, number one, Holden Spicer.
5: Yeah, he's an electric player with the ball in his hand. He's got great size, super fast. He can take a distance anytime. That's something this week we've really talked about, is trying to bottle him up and don't let him hit that big home run play.
3: This is game two in a tough schedule, Coach, and this is what you wanted to get ready for those conference games.
5: Yeah, it's just getting the kids to buy in, to getting better every week. I know winning makes that easier to get kids to buy in, but our group has done a good job of it's about the destination. You've got to get better every week. We've got to be ready for playoffs and conference. So I think we're in a good spot. I think we're getting a little better this week, so I'm excited.
3: Last question. You have kept them intact, so to speak, and that's the key to the whole thing. A great staff makes a high school coach look good. You lost some, few reasons. Danny Gallimore, one long time part of this football program, middle school, and then at the high school, has gone into administration. Dennis and Justin Moore are not with you this year, and I think you may have lost one more. You can talk about that. But then you've had some add-ons, some that's come in and are going to help you.
5: Well, you've just named two guys that have been Mount Airy football for 15 to 20 years, and we appreciate everything they did, Justin and Danny, and they've been such a big part. But like I said, we've had guys step up for us, and Mario Revels and Tyson Claybo switched over, David Carpenter. A lot of new guys, but again, they bought into what we want to do, and that's been the thing at Mount Airy for a long time, is that tradition's in place. It's just getting people to keep that train rolling, and I think we've done a really great job, and we're super blessed to have the coaching staff we have.
3: Thanks, Coach.
5: Thanks, Tom.
0: And you can hear that game on both WSYD and WPAQ. The pregame show is at 6:30 p.m., kickoff at 7 p.m. Plenty of other action for local teams tonight. Starmount is at East Surrey, Surrey Central at North Wilkes, West Wilkes at North Surrey, South Stokes at West Stokes, Forbush entertains Wheatmore, Elkin at North Stokes. In Virginia, Craig County at Galax, Martinsville at Patrick County, Christiansburg at Carroll County, Floyd County at Narrows, Grayson County faces Allegheny at home. A couple of JV football scores from yesterday. Mount Airy 26, East Wilkes 6, Starmount 12, East Surrey 8. Other scores in Major League Baseball. Nationals 7, Rockies 1, Cardinals 7, the Orioles 5, Astros 5, the Yankees 1, Royals 13, the Blue Jays 2, Brewers 8, the Mets 2, Braves 1, the Dodgers nothing, Giants 6, the Diamondbacks 1. WNBA, the Valkyries 79, Liberty 60, Mystics 80, Mercury 73. NFL preseason, Bills 28, Steelers 27, Browns 37, Patriots 13, 49ers 18, Raiders 12, Rams 20, the Chargers 18. That's sports for WSYD and WPAQ.
1: Couple of late-breaking JV scores. North Wilkes 19, Surrey Central 13, Allegheny 44, Grayson County 14. It's 7-11.
6: Good morning. I have a pleasant thought for you this morning. Like the sun breaking through the morning mist, the healing warmth of love shines through grief and sorrow. These reassuring words are brought to you by Moody Funeral Service, with the hope that they will lift your spirits as your morning gets underway. Moody Funeral Service is the premier funeral service in Northwest North Carolina and Southwest Virginia, with three locations to serve us. 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
1: Good morning, it's 7:12. WSYD now presents the morning obituaries as a public service. Mr. Clyde Wayne Bowman, Sr. of Ararat, Virginia, passed away August 25th. He was a native of Patrick County, Virginia, born November 4th, 1944. He spent many years working for Southern States and also was a dedicated farmer. He was a faithful member of Doe Run Baptist Church as long as his health permitted. Graveside services for Mr. Bowman will be held Saturday at 11 a.m. at Doe Run Baptist Church Cemetery in Ararat, with the Reverend Terry Vaughn officiating. No formal visitation is planned. Moody Funeral Home is entrusted with the arrangements. A memorial service for Megan Delancey Carmichael of Mount Airy will be held tomorrow at 2 p.m. at Flat Rock Baptist Church. The family will receive friends beginning at 1 p.m. prior to the service. The Reverend Rusty Reed will officiate. Funeral services for Geraldine Arnold Hughes Kaiser will be held on Monday at noon at Lovell's Chapel in Pilot Mountain. Burial will be in the church cemetery. The family will receive friends beginning at 11:30 a.m. Spencer Funeral Home is respectfully serving the family. And a celebration of life service for Michael Edwin Lloyd of Winston-Salem will be on Sunday at 1 p.m. at Moody Funeral Home in Mount Airy. Steve Lewis Thomas, age 68 of Mount Airy, passed away August 25th. He was a native of Surrey County, born November 23, 1957. He had retired from Mount Airy Toyota,

0: working as parts manager. A celebration of life service for Mr. Thomas will be tomorrow at 11 a.m. at Salem Fellowship Church in Mount Airy, conducted by the Reverend Jeff Wall. The family will receive friends Saturday from 10 a.m. until time for the service at the church. On behalf of the staff and management of WSYD, we extend our condolences to those who have lost loved ones at this time. Good morning, 66 degrees at 7:14.
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monster hit for Stevie Wonder from his album Inner Visions in 1973. And Living for the City, 725, 63 degrees. Good morning. 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Let's get a little bit of a polyester moment now from KC and the Sunshine Band.

0: In the words of the late, great Bobby Cockrum, former voice on this radio station, and I quote, "Boogie, boogie, boogie." He's a great guy. 729, you're listening to the Gold Rush on FM 105.1 WSYD. 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
2: AP News, I'm Mike Hempen. Police in Nepal say the country's death toll has risen to more than 470 from flash floods along the Nepal-China border. More than 1,500 people are missing. Rescue workers are working through mud and debris. Authorities are warning of more flooding and are urging people in potentially affected areas to move to safer ground. The U.S. and Canada have wrapped up their trade war, hitting each other with steep new tit-for-tat tariffs. Commerce Secretary Howard Lutnick says Canada is to blame for the talks collapsing.
3: Canada was going to have the best trade deal in the world. And what happened was that Canada walked away. We had a deal. We shook hands. The president announced it, right? Everybody was positive. Canada made the decision for political purposes. They wanted to walk away.
2: Despite the bravado coming from both sides, analysts suspect the longtime allies will eventually strike a deal to end a conflict that neither really wants. Congo's government figures show that the fastest growing Ebola outbreak in history has spread to two new health zones in eastern Congo. A total of 60 zones are now affected. Congo's health ministry says there have been nearly 5,800 confirmed cases, including almost 2,800 deaths. Cases of illness from lettuce have spread.
4: Officials have confirmed cases of a parasitic illness tied to lettuce in three more states. The Food and Drug Administration says the outbreak now involves 20 states and more than 11,400 people. The new states are Georgia, Tennessee, and Texas. Federal regulators have focused their investigation on lettuce from a farm in central Mexico operated by Taylor Farms. The FDA says its inspectors are on site and continue to test and investigate its practices. I'm Lisa Dwyer.
2: This is AP News.
0: Here's news for WSYD and WPAQ. Virginians can now carry their state-issued driver's license or identification card on their iPhone or Apple Watch. The update comes as Virginians increasingly turn to smart devices for everyday activities, including shopping and entertainment events. In 2017, state lawmakers tasked the DMV with creating standards for issuing, reviewing, and displaying electronic credentials following an extensive pilot research program. Last November, the agency launched Virginia Mobile ID before the technology offer became available on Apple. In North Carolina, Meta will pay North Carolina up to $645 million under a landmark child safety settlement announced by Attorney General Jeff Jackson and 50 other state and territorial attorneys general. The company, which owns Instagram and Facebook, must also impose sweeping new default limits on how teenagers use both apps. The state will receive a guaranteed minimum of $451 million divided into payments. According to the settlement, the first payment of $45 million drops later this year. Reportedly, Meta will pay up to $17.1 billion to the states overall. Roy Cooper is faring well in High Point University's latest poll. In the race for the state's open U.S. Senate seat, Cooper leads his opponent, Michael Whatley, the former chairman of the Republican National Committee. If the election were held today, 50% of likely voters said they would vote for Cooper, whereas 45% of them said they would vote for Whatley. HPU surveyed 800 registered voters, including 660 likely voters. The drought continues to improve across the state. Last week, nearly 87% of the state was in some level of abnormally dry or drought conditions. That number is now down to 83%. Locally, D2 severe drought is still largely over central North Carolina with no noticeable change. D3 extreme drought is still in place, however, for parts of Halifax, Nash, Granville, and Person counties, which shows the need for more measurable rain for communities near the Virginia state line. According to a forecast put out by North Carolina State University, fall colors across the Tar Heel State could vary greatly due to a mix of both drought and above-average rainfall, as well as high temperatures. Forecasters say weather conditions from September through October will make the biggest impact on the duration and intensity of the fall hues. Ideal conditions would be sunny days with cool but not freezing nights. The most vibrant foliage this year in North Carolina could be in the Asheville area and the northeastern parts of the coastal plain. Closer to home, the city of Mount Airy continues to deal with reports of foul-smelling water in the city's supply. Officials say they continue to test the water, and they reportedly have sent samples to the North Carolina Department of Environmental Quality for assessment. The water is safe to consume, they insist, and is continuously tested for state and federal compliance. With complaints still coming in, officials say they have added more activated carbon to the treatment process. Also say reports the city has activated a backup water plant that draws water from a different source. That's news for WSYT. 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Partly sunny and 86 in the foothills today, a 30% chance of an afternoon shower. Cloudy tonight, a low in the mid-60s. Saturday, mostly sunny and 83 with a slight chance of a shower in the afternoon. Sunday, the same, partly sunny and 86 degrees. We're back in the 90s by next week. Right now, 66 degrees, that's 19 degrees Celsius. 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
0: In sports, it's another weekend under the Friday night lights for high school football. The Mount Airy Granite Bears are at home tonight at Wallace Shelton Stadium to take on East Wilkes. Our own Tommy Morrison has this preview with Bears coach Austin Taylor.
6: Well, tonight's the home opener. East Wilkes Cardinals will come here to take on Bears. Before we talk about East Wilkes, Coach Austin Taylor, let's go back to last week. Your team did some good stuff, actually some great stuff. Struggled in some areas, but all those areas that you struggled in can be corrected in practice.
7: Yeah, I thought we had a really good game plan. I thought the boys did a great job doing what we wanted. We just, again, just too many self-inflicting wounds there in the second half, just getting snaps, penalties, and little things that, like you said, we can fix. But our effort and our physicality were something we were really proud of. We just got to finish games.
6: East Wilkes comes in with a record of 0-1, just like yourself, a similar team to the Bears. Lost to a real good High Brighton team last week. And, Coach, if you can remember, go back to last season against this East Wilkes team who always plays the Bears tough. It came down to where your team had to make a stop as the clock ran out.
7: Travis Walker does a great job. I mean, their kids always play hard. Don't matter how big they are, how fast they are going to play hard and they're going to get after you. I mean, it's been the past, I don't know how many years, this game has been close, it's been ugly, it's been muddy, and like you said, that's kind of who we are this year, so we're looking forward to that this week.
6: One player in particular that you'll have to keep your eye on, he's a heck of a high school football player, is quarterback number one, Holden Spicer.
8: Yeah, he's an electric player with the ball in his hand. He's got great size, super fast. He can take it the distance anytime. That's something this week we've really talked about, is trying to bottle him up and don't let him hit that big home run play.
6: This is game two in a tough schedule, Coach, and this is what you wanted to get ready for those conference games.
8: Yeah, it's just getting the kids to buy in, to getting better every week. I know winning makes that easier to get kids to buy in, but our group has done a good job of, it's about the destination. You've got to get better every week. We've got to be ready for playoffs and conference. So I think we're in a good spot. I think we're getting a little better this week, so I'm excited.
6: Last question. You have kept them intact, so to speak, and that's the key to the whole thing. A great staff makes a high school coach look good. You lost some, few reasons. Danny Gallimore, one long time part of this football program, middle school, and then at the high school, has gone into administration. Dennis and Justin Moore are not with you this year, and I think you may have lost one more. You can talk about that. But then you've had some add-ons, some that's come in and are going to help you.
8: Well, you've just named two guys that have been Mount Airy football for 15 to 20 years, and we appreciate everything they did, Justin and Danny, and they've been such a

0: part. But like I said, we've had guys step up for us, and Mario Rebels and Tyson Klebo switched over, David Carpenter. A lot of new guys, but again, they bought into what we want to do, and that's been the thing at Mount Airy for a long time, is that tradition's in place. It's just getting people to keep that train rolling, and I think we've done a really great job, and we're super blessed to have the coaching staff we have.
1: Thanks, Coach.
0: Thanks, Tom.
2: And you can hear that game on both WSYD and WPAQ. The pregame show is at 6:30 p.m., kickoff at 7 p.m. Plenty of other action for local teams tonight. Starmount is at East Surrey, Surrey Central at North Wilkes, West Wilkes at North Surrey, South Stokes at West Stokes, Forbush entertains Wheatmore, Elkin at North Stokes. In Virginia, Craig County at Galax, Martinsville at Patrick County, Christiansburg at Carroll County, Floyd County at Narrows, Grayson County faces Allegheny at home. A couple of JV football scores from yesterday. Mount Airy 26, East Wilkes 6, Starmount 12, East Surrey 8. Other scores in Major League Baseball: Nationals 7, Rockies 1, Cardinals 7, the Orioles 5, Astros 5, the Yankees 1, Royals 13, the Blue Jays 2, Brewers 8, the Mets 2, Braves 1, the Dodgers nothing, Giants 6, the Diamondbacks 1. WNBA, the Valkyries 79, Liberty 60, Mystics 80, Mercury 73. NFL preseason: Bills 28, Steelers 27, Browns 37, Patriots 13, 49ers 18, Raiders 12, Rams 20, the Chargers 18. That's sports for WSYD and WPAQ.
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1: Tar Heel Pride. It's more than a tradition. It's a legacy. At UNC, academics and athletics go hand in hand, building champions on the field and leaders in life, from the classroom to the Dean Dome. Carolina produces excellence across the board. Attorney Frederick G. Johnson, a proud UNC School of Law graduate, carries that Tar Heel spirit right here in Mount Airy, practicing alongside his son Richard. From one Tar Heel family to another, go Heels! Sponsored by Frederick G. Johnson and Richard Johnson, attorneys at law.
2: Hi, I'm John Cawley, the mayor of Mount Airy. I want to take a second to thank the Mount Airy Granite Bears for their tradition of excellence. 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The players know that in order to be successful, they have to sacrifice for a greater good and be disciplined all the time. The city of Mount Airy tries to do the same thing. 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

0: Tommy Morrison with this week's Monterey Football Update. It's the home opener. The Bears will host the Cardinals of East Wilkes High School, and you can hear it all live right here over AM 1300, Granite City Gold WSYB, FM 105.1, AM 740, WPAQ, FM 106.7, and two ways around the world at WPAQ740.com and at WSYD1300.com. 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And as always, go Bears!
1: So, need a little afternoon pick-me-up? We've got just the thing here at Granite City Gold. It's Amped Up Afternoons. 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Hello, Nation. 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All right, 8:32 this Friday morning, and as is our tradition on Friday morning, we put in a call to the Right Honorable Mayor of Flat Rock, North Carolina, the head man out at Flat Rock Motors, and our man who always has an end of summer sale all year round at Flat Rock Motors, Grayson Collins. Good morning.
2: Hey, I resemble that remark.
1: Yeah.
2: End of summer.
1: Yep.
2: Well, you know, my problem is summer's my favorite time.
1: It is for a lot of folks too. I have a cousin who's been lobbying for Halloween for about 4 or 5 months now. So,
2: well, I tell you, it's that's not me. Everybody asks me what I'm gonna go as for Halloween. I'm gonna tell them a tired old fat. Ugly car dealer.
1: Automotive dealer. Yeah, that's okay. Yeah, you know Kevin Bacon, the actor, right? You've heard of Kevin Bacon.
2: Well, he don't know me, but I know.
1: Well, now we know him. I saw him once. Someone said, asked him what he was going to go dress up as for Halloween. He said, "Look, I wear costumes for a living. I'm not going to put on one at Halloween."
2: That's a pretty good idea.
1: Yeah,
2: That's a good statement.
1: Yeah, so that'll get you there. So here we are, man, end of August, headed into the fall. To me, fall was always car trading time, but it's always car trading time at Flat Rock Motors.
2: Absolutely. We love to trade cars.
1: Mm-hmm.
2: We love to make new friends.
1: Yep.
2: And, you know, we make new friends here. That's what we do.
1: Each and every day, folks coming by. Grayson's my neighbor out in Flat Rock, and I see folks come and go. They'll come in. They may not. You see the look on their faces. They may not know exactly what they're looking for, but they leave with a smile.
2: That's right.
1: Yeah.
2: That's right. I tell you what, if I could get my neighbor across the way here, lawn and garden expert, the grass manicurist, to come to my house and do all that work, boy, I'd be so much better.
1: The secret's a push mower, man. It is. I don't love it either, but it surely does. It looks good. Yeah, it does. It does.
2: But anyway.
1: But hey, now listen, I've seen some new vehicles coming and going. Do you have anything new on the lot you'd like to tell us about?
2: Well, I just got in a Honda CR-V that is very nice.
1: Mm-hmm.
2: And that's a good deal. Hey.
1: Yeah.
2: This is the perfect weather coming up right now, today, for a convertible.
1: Oh, yes. Oh, yes.
2: How about a Pontiac Solstice convertible?
1: Okay.
2: I'll tell you right now, it's red.
1: Right.
2: And it's, you know, you flash around in that thing, I'll tell you right now, you have a nice ride and a comfortable ride, and

0: If it gets chilly at night, chilly, you turn the heater on.
1: Yep. But leave.
0: If it's too hot in the daytime, you turn the AC on.
1: There you go.
0: This is an all-season convertible.
1: That's that little red vehicle I've seen on the lot there. Yeah.
0: Yes.
1: That's the Solstice.
0: It
1: Yeah. That's a classy little car too.
0: It is. Yeah. I tell you what, those are good little cars.
1: Yeah.
0: I've sold bunches of them.
1: And folks, it can be yours today.
0: Yes, absolutely. You could be riding in style this weekend.
1: You truly
0: can. I think
1: can.
0: It's going to be a beautiful weekend, isn't it?
1: I'm going to have a really nice weekend, some sunshine. Going to be hot again next week. I'm going to need that AC.
0: Yeah.
1: But yeah, it's going to be a beautiful weekend to put the top down. Or maybe, folks, you're looking for something a little more practical. Maybe you're in charge of hauling the soccer team around. So.
0: Absolutely. How about a 24 model? Mitsubishi Outlander ES.
1: Oh, yeah.
0: All-wheel drive.
1: Uh-huh.
0: Third row seat.
1: There you go.
0: And only 30,000 miles.
1: Oh, wow.
0: So, you know, we're going to put you right there.
1: Yeah, that's great. Yeah, and honestly, yeah, if you need that that storage, once you have a vehicle like that where it has lots of hauling capacity and storage, you will never go back. You always want one.
0: Exactly right. It's
1: yeah.
0: just like a pickup. I
1: yep.
0: tell you what, once you get hooked on a pickup, you'll never get unhooked.
1: Yeah, I think that's one reason there's so many of them. They are just so useful. And you've got them, right?
0: I do.
1: Yeah.
0: I've got them. All of them are crew cabs,
1: mm-hmm.
0: and all of them are four-wheel drives.
1: Yeah.
0: And they all come with a warranty.
1: Yes, sir.
0: And none of them come with a dock fee.
1: There you go.
0: I took some of the title work yesterday. I had to go to Rural Hall
1: mm-hmm.
0: because we don't have the office here now.
1: Not at the moment.
0: Not at the moment. But anyway, the girl was going through all the paperwork. She said, now how much is a dock fee? There's no dock fee. She said, really? She said, well, you're a really good car dealer because you don't charge a dock fee,
1: yeah.
0: which is charging something for nothing.
1: Mm-hmm.
0: And I said, oh, by the way, they come with a warranty, too. She said, you got to be kidding me. She said, I need to come see you for
1: yes,
0: my next car.
1: Yes,
0: I
1: she
0: said,
1: does.
0: Absolutely.
1: Yeah, every vehicle that can have a warranty has one. No hidden fees. And you also get an absolutely free Carfax with your vehicle.
0: Absolutely.
1: Mm-hmm.
0: And you get a long-term car dealer, not fly-by-night.
1: Right.
0: Unless considered almost 59 years fly-by-night.
1: That's
0: I don't
1: right.
0: know.
1: That's right. No, that's good. That's anniversary's in October, right?
0: Absolutely.
1: Yeah.
0: 59 years.
1: In the same location.
0: Same corner, same people.
1: Yep. Out at Flat Rock Motors. And folks, you don't stay in business for, 59 years unless you're treating people well. People will vote with their feet. They'll vote with their wallets. And if you treat them well, they'll come back.
0: That's exactly right.
1: Mm-hmm.
0: And that's what we do for our customers.
1: Yep.
0: We want to treat them right. We want them to come back.
1: Absolutely. You mentioned heading over to Rural Hall because our local office sadly got flooded at the 1st of August and they're going to have to relocate. I had to do my renewal. I went over to the Elkin office. Nice folks. And have you ever been there?
0: No, I have not been to the Elkin office.
1: It's on Main Street. It's a little small little office. They only have like two stations, but super nice folks. And they do something I've never seen, and I think this is a genius idea. They have bowls of brand new license plate bolts. You know how
0: wow.
1: You know how they'll give out, they'll get
0: yeah.
1: rusty. Well, and they've got those, and I said that's a genius idea. She said, I think they're a quarter a piece. And she said, I bet I've sold 1,000 of these things.
0: Wow, that is a good idea.
1: That really is kind of yeah.
0: You know, here we keep the new bolts, so you get a tag, we put a new bolt on.
1: Right.
0: New bolts on, so and they're cadmium plated, so they'll stay that way for a long time.
1: Exactly, and just like these folks in Elkin do those small things that mean something, Grayson does the small things that mean things to you in purchasing a new vehicle. Like for instance, low or shall we say no pressure sales.
0: Absolutely, we don't

0: hover like a black cloud over you looking at a car. We'll be happy to answer any question. If you want us to stand there with you and answer the questions, we'll be more than happy to.
1: Yeah.
0: But we're not like a black cloud above you.
1: Yeah.
0: Watching your every move and no, we just don't do that. I would not consider that enjoyable shop.
1: No, well, nobody wants to be hovered over by a salesperson, and I get it. At the big dealers, they live on commissions, they have all these quotas they have to meet, and the pressure is incredible. So I can see why they would think they had to do that, but that's not the case out at Flat Rock Motors.
0: Well, they have to do that too because their bosses tell them.
1: Yeah.
0: They have to do that.
1: Yeah.
0: Why aren't you out there with that customer? Tell them how good a car this is. I don't know. Well, because I just don't want to.
1: Yeah.
0: I'll tell them how good a car he is, but I'm not gonna just hover over them.
1: Exactly. You get to make the decision.
0: You're right.
1: Yeah.
0: That's the way it should be.
1: Yeah. Also, a service that Grayson offers is if you go out to the lot at Flat Rock Motors and you don't see what you're looking for, maybe there's something specific you're looking for, a make, a model, a size, and you don't see it, don't leave. Have a conversation with Grayson and let him locate it for you.
0: Absolutely. We locate cars and buy them for customers
1: mm-hmm.
0: all the time.
1: Yep.
0: That's what we do. We sell cars.
1: Yep. If you're
0: we buy cars.
1: I'm just going to say you're always on the lookout for a good purchase or a trade.
0: Right.
1: Yeah.
0: Absolutely. We'll trade for most anything but insolent children. It won't work.
1: And this has been ongoing, folks. We're coming up on 59 years in the month of October. Flat Rock Motors in the same location, East Pine Street at Linville Road in Mount Airy. If you come out to East Pine from Mount Airy, you cannot miss it. It's right there on the corner. And pull in there and spend some time with Grayson and Kenny and find yourself that next vehicle, one for yourself, maybe someone in the family. Maybe you got a kid that needs some wheels.
0: I tell you what, kids every day need new wheels.
1: Yes, they do.
0: So whether it's a bicycle or a tricycle, new wheels is a way of life.
1: Yes, it is. In the bigger cities where there are transit companies, bus lines, and all that sort of thing, that's one thing. But in our neck of the woods, you've got to have a car. You've got to have a truck.
0: That's right.
1: Yep.
0: Thing of the past is walkers.
1: Yeah.
0: When we were kids, we saw them all the time.
1: But mm-hmm.
0: You don't see that much. It's dangerous to walk out here on these roads now.
1: It kind of is. And as, of course, there's the old saying, why walk when you can ride? And you can afford to ride at Flat Rock Motors. If you think even a used vehicle is out of your price range, come on over and talk to Grayson, and he'll find something for your budget.
0: Absolutely. Hey, here is a public safety plug.
1: Okay.
0: You know, if you do see people walking on the side of the road,
1: yep.
0: and here's one thing, mowing on the side of the road, move over and give them room. You don't know what's going to happen. They could, a walker, all they have to do is trip and fall right in front of you.
1: But yeah.
0: People don't do that anymore, but it should be done.
1: Yeah.
0: Move over and give them room.
1: Yeah.
0: Here's one more tip.
1: Okay.
0: If you're mowing grass and you blow it in the road and it gets wet, you're talking about a danger for someone on riding a motorcycle.
1: Yeah, especially
0: or even a car.
1: Yeah, that's true. It's very slick.
0: Because it is slick, and I tell you what, you could end up being responsible for their accident.
1: Hmm.
0: So, it's just food for thought.
1: Something to keep in mind as we approach the tail end of the mowing season. But yeah, as someone who mows close to the road, yeah, I appreciate it when folks give me a little extra room when they pass by.
0: I've had them blow my hat off as they go by.
1: Yeah, some of them I could honestly reach out and touch their vehicle as they pass. That's
0: right.
1: That's a little scary.
0: It is.
1: Yeah.
0: But that's just food for thought for the weekend.
1: Yep. Speaking of the week,
0: all

0: most September.
1: Uh-huh.
0: And
1: speaking of the weekend, do you have big plans this time?
0: Not really. I enjoy weekends.
1: Oh, yeah. Me too.
0: But, you know, I enjoy weekdays, too.
1: Speaking of weekends, Grayson is open on Saturdays, right?
0: Absolutely. Till 3 o'clock every mm-hmm. day here, mm-hmm. Monday through Friday from 8:30 till 6. Saturdays, 8:30 until 3. If you can't make it on those hours, call us. We'll make it to be here for your hours.
1: Right.
0: And we've done it for 59 years.
1: Exactly. So whether you come by during business hours or by appointment, let your next vehicle purchase be one you can really enjoy and feel confident when you drive away at Flat Rock Motors, East Pine Street at Linville Road. Go out and talk to Grayson, and you'll wonder why you ever went anywhere else.
0: I like your thinking, Bragg. But, you know, we want to prove that we're the place to buy a car.
1: Exactly.
0: Or a truck.
1: Yeah. So come on out. Take that Solstice home today. You talk about being popular in your neighborhood.
0: Right now, you're being popular at home.
1: that's a great way to create some late summer memories right there in a convertible.
0: Yes, sir. It's better than a dozen roses. A dozen roses fades and dies, and you can just drive this car for a while.
1: Yeah, you drive that Solstice for years. Grayson, my friend, it's always great to speak with you, and I hope you have a wonderful weekend. And continued good health and success.
0: Well, thank you very much, Brack. Hope everyone out there has a great weekend.
1: All right, sir. We'll talk with you again soon.
0: Okay. How about next Friday?
1: That sounds good.
0: Okay.
1: We'll do it.
0: Right. Well, thank you, Brack.
1: Yes, sir. Bye-bye.
0: Bye-bye.
1: That's Grayson Collins out at Flat Rock Motors, East Pine Street at Linville Road. 847. Stay with us at 9 for a very special Friday special as we salute the one and only Dolly Parton.

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You're listening to FM 105.1 at WSYD, Mount Airy, North Carolina. It's 9 a.m. Eastern Time. Time for our Friday special. And on this Friday, we're going to dispense with our silly little opening and our closing as well, because we're going to spend this hour in tribute to a true artist that we lost this week. And of course, you realize, I'm sure, that I'm speaking of Miss Dolly Parton, who passed away earlier this week at the age of 80, although she was truly timeless. So that means over the next hour, you're going to be hearing a lot of country sounds come across WSYD, but I think that's fine because Dolly's music transcended genre. She was known primarily as a country artist, but everybody loved Dolly's music. I know all of us here at WSYD are fans, myself included. So we thought this was one of many tributes I'm sure you'll be hearing and seeing and have heard over the past few days. And this is not a countdown. This is not Dolly's greatest hits or anything like that. We're just going to kind of talk about her a bit, play some of the music you know, some you may not know as well, and help tell her story in our way. And of course, what a story it was. This is a woman that over the years won 11 Grammy Awards, 3 Emmy Awards for her work in television, 2 nominations for Academy Awards. She won 6 Golden Globes and a Tony Award for her work on Broadway. And that's not too bad for a little girl from rural, very rural Tennessee. You know her story, obviously. If not, I'm sure you've heard it the last few days. Raised in poverty in East Tennessee. Her dad was a sharecropper initially. She was one of 12 kids, kind of in the middle of 12 kids, and raised in what, by anybody's yardstick, abject poverty. But she could sing because there was music in her family, especially on her mom's side. Her mom was of Welsh descent, and there's always music in the Welsh family somewhere. And she began to sing as a kid on local radio stations, like our sister station WPAQ, to come up to the microphone there and sing later on for some live audiences, and eventually, over time, as I'm sure you know, made her way into some television work with country artist Porter Wagner. Now, this was kind of a big deal. I don't know if this would be considered Dolly's big break or not, but it was certainly mentionable because Porter Wagner's show at the time in the 1960s was extremely popular. A number of country artists had their own half-hour music shows, and Porter Wagner's was very, very well watched. And the two of them became friends and collaborators over the years. And she launched in at the very first, and she wasn't really, Dolly wasn't really satisfied with just being the girl singer on the show. She knew that she had something to offer to the show and would collaborate with Porter Wagner on the songs they sang and sang with him. And that's where we'll start today. Now, as I said, these songs may not be in any particular order today. So if you're looking for chronological order, just kind of give us some room there. This is a song that she and Porter Wagner performed on the show, and they recorded this together. I think George Jones recorded this originally. And we'll start with it today. It's called Just Someone That I Used to Know. The great sound of Dolly Parton and Mr. Porter Wagner.

If that is not old school country, I don't know what is. Porter Wagoner and Dolly Parton during her time with him, and someone I used to know. Dolly stayed with on the Porter Wagoner show for 7 seasons, leaving in 1974. And the song that one of the songs that became her trademark song, "I Will Always Love You." She wrote that song for Porter as a tribute to him as she was leaving the show. That's how much he meant to her. And her time there meant to her as well. And we'll get around to that song in just a bit because there's other stories to tell about that one. Every artist is always looking for that first charted solo hit. And Dolly had hers before she left the Porter Wagoner show. This is on the Monument Record label. By the way, when Dolly Parton signed with Monument Records, she was still a teenager. And the folks at Monument, in their infinite wisdom, told her that she shouldn't sing country music because her voice was too high. And they wanted her to be a pop singer, like Leslie Gore and all the others. But no, she stuck to her guns, which Dolly always did. And then the folks at Monument couldn't have not have been more wrong. Her first charted song on the Monument record label was called "Dumb Blonde." And Dolly used to joke about about when people would call her, use that derogatory statement as a dumb blonde. She'd say, "Well, it doesn't bother me because I know I'm not dumb and I'm not blonde either." Here's Dolly Parton's first charted hit on the Monument record label.

Dolly Parton's first charted hit as a solo artist, Dumb Blonde. Then came her first album after leaving the Porter Wagoner Show. I guess you consider her first solo career solo album, Love is Like a Butterfly. And as Dolly grew and as a singer and a songwriter, and honestly, based on what I've seen, Dolly considered herself more a songwriter than a singer. She obviously enjoyed singing. She did it for so many decades. But she thoroughly enjoyed the craft of songwriting. And we'll delve into that a little bit later on as well. And her songwriting began to mature, as did her voice. Her voice would change over the years. She would find a new style and a sound that was all her own. And that's evident in her 1974 song, Love is Like a Butterfly, and the album from which it came. It was number one on the country charts. It was her fourth number one on the country charts as a solo artist, and her third in a row. So three out of four in a row at number one. And keep in mind, Dolly Parton was still in her 20s at this time. Love is Like a Butterfly is to me just classic Dolly Parton. It's sweet, it's light, it's uplifting, it's joyful, and that's a lot of what she was as well.

Dolly Parton, Love is Like a Butterfly. Light and airy and beautiful, like so much of her music was over the years. But there's another side. Every writer, including songwriters, want to find new avenues, new paths, new ways to explore their songwriting and the songs that they record. And Dolly Parton was no different. You obviously heard her referred to this week as a trailblazer. And that's kind of an all-encompassing term for someone who searches ahead and tries something that maybe hasn't been tried before in a very different way. But it certainly applies to her. She took the reins when it came to songwriting, producing, and arranging, not out of ego, but because she wanted it to be good. She had a certain way she wanted it to be done, and she would pursue it. And she was a force to be reckoned with by all accounts, all 5 feet of her. She would not. Dolly wanted it to be get it right, and that is reflected so much in her music. But then there's some of the darker themes to Dolly's songs. I didn't know this song until just recently. A friend of mine pointed this out to me, and I did a little research on it, and it's fascinating. This goes back to 1967, while she was still with Porter Wagoner, and she had changed record labels. Porter Wagoner got Monument Records to release her from her contract so she could sign with RCA Victor, a much bigger place where she could have a little more artistic freedom. And that's where this recording comes from. And I got to find it right here on my little music player. There we go. This is a song that was actually banned from some radio station.

in 1967 because it dealt with an unwed pregnancy. It also dealt with the possibility of suicide. And this is not something that flew well in music in those days, in country music especially. But it's sort of in the same vein as Ode to Billy Joe and those songs. And it's a little bit of a darker side that Dolly gets to explore. The song did well despite, the song did well despite some radio stations refusing to play it. It's called The Bridge. Give it a listen and see what you think.

And that's that. That's called The Bridge, a kind of a different sound from the great Dolly Parton. But she explored all sorts of music throughout a career that lasted some 6 decades along. Family was always important to Dolly Parton. She spoke of her family often, her closeness to them, her many brothers and sisters. And just as a quick aside to that, I think over the years people have wondered, I think, why Dolly Parton was so generous and giving in her life. And she was, and we'll talk about that more with her Imagination Library and the founding of Dollywood and her so many charitable causes over the years. She was always giving back. And I don't know this for a fact, but as someone who was raised in the country himself in the 1950s, I can tell you that, and if you were raised there as well, you know this, country folks are generous. They're helpful. They're the ones that turn up when your crop needs harvesting. They're the ones that turn up if you need help raising the barn or bringing in the crop or whatever you need. They're giving by their very nature. And coming from a family that large, sharing, I would think, was second nature to all those kids. And it especially rang true with Dolly. I think that was from the very from the get-go who she was. And as she found success, and found, you know, made more money, then she just wanted to give more back. And I, as I said, I don't know for a fact that that's why she was that way, but I have a pretty good guess that her raisin, as they call it, was part of it. Speaking of her family, 1971 album Coat of Many Colors, and the single

of many colors Joseph wore, and then she said, perhaps this coat will bring you good luck and happiness. And I just couldn't wait to wear.

Dolly Parton, Touching Hearts from Coat of Many Colors. And she never missed an opportunity to write and record a song about growing up in Tennessee. I imagine there are folks who, if they were raised in the kind of poverty that she was raised in, and a situation in which she was raised, wouldn't talk about it much. Dolly wore her beginnings, her youth, her raising as a badge of honor, and the family that she was so proud of over the years, and kept referring to them again and again in hit songs like this one from 1973.

0: Dolly Parton saluting her Tennessee mountain home. And she had some pretty heavy hitters with her on that tune. And of course, when you were Dolly Parton, you could just pick up the phone and call these folks. But backing her up instrumentally and vocally on that song, the likes of Charlie McCoy, all these country legends, Charlie McCoy, Pete Drake, Buck Trent, Johnny Gimble on that song, and helping her out with the album as well. Dolly Parton is credited with some 3,000 songs in her very long career. We're just going to touch on a few more in our remaining time here on the Friday Special as we salute a true legend, Dolly Parton. We'll take a short break. When we come back, a bout of jealousy inspires one of Dolly's biggest hits. Stay with us.
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0: Welcome back to the Friday Special, WSYD salute to Dolly Parton. If there was anything in Dolly's life more important than her music, it was her faith and her marriage. She married Carl Thomas Dean in 1966.

They met in Nashville, just sort of happenstance, and they were together until his passing just this past year. You may not have heard much about Carl Dean because he never traveled with Dolly. He purposely stayed out of sight. He ran his own personal business. He had a driveway paving business, asphalt road business, and I'm sure did very well for decades, but purposely avoided publicity and, according to Dolly Parton herself, only saw her perform once. Not because he didn't care about her career, but he wanted her to shine and have her time. And they were completely devoted to each other, and that devotion led to one of Dolly's biggest hit songs. According to the story, which you may have heard, at some point in their marriage, Carl was being flirted with by a bank teller at the local bank when he went in. It was all probably harmless, but Dolly didn't take to it too kindly. This girl was younger. She had fair skin and bright red hair and very vivacious. And it struck a chord of jealousy in Dolly. So she did what writers do. She wrote a song about it. And the title to the song supposedly came from a young fan asking Dolly for an autograph. And when Dolly asked for her name, she said her name was Jolene.

And there it is. Don't mess with Dolly and her marriage. And then along came the trio. Now, you may or may not know the trio. Imagine this. Picture this. Take three of the most powerful, influential, amazing voices in country/pop music in the 1970s and get them together for an album. That's where the trio came from. Dolly Parton, Emmylou Harris, and Linda Ronstadt. If you've never heard this album, the trio, find it. Seek it out somewhere. Maybe purchase it for yourself because it is amazing. All three of these women, remarkable women, admired each other and their work. They were all three recording for separate record labels, which ordinarily would have prevented them from doing an album together. But I imagine Dolly worked that out. And the album went platinum very quickly over the years. And there's any number of great songs we can play for you. Let's try Telling Me Lies. Here's the trio, Dolly Parton,

Dolly Parton, Emmylou Harris, Linda Ronstadt, the trio. This is the Friday special as we add our salute to the great Dolly Parton. I want to pause just a moment to talk about one of Dolly's absolute passions in her life, and that was her Imagination Library. This is a program she began 31 years ago to encourage literacy among kids. And it's been said that one reason she started the program was because her father never learned to read. And she wanted others to have the opportunity, as many as possible, to experience books and learn to read and learn a love of books. So the Imagination Library was created. There's over 3 million kids registered in the program currently. And more than 330 million books have been gifted. And the way it works is when you sign up the kids, they'll receive a book. I think it's every month they receive a book up until age 5. So if you've got a tiny one in the family and you want to encourage a love of reading, sign them up for the Imagination Library. And you can do that. Jot this down or make a note of this. ImaginationLibrary.com. That's all you got to do. Go to that site, imaginationlibrary.com. All the information you need is there, a place to register, questions, availability, and your kid can become one of the more than 3 million that takes advantage of this wonderful project that Dolly started some 31 years ago. And that's near and dear to my heart as well. imaginationlibrary.com. Speaking of partnerships, Kenny Rogers and Dolly Parton had a decades-long friendship. They collaborated on 5 major duets and a Christmas album that was my late wife's favorite called Once Upon a Christmas. Their collaboration, their duet that everyone knows best is this one.

And then there was Dolly the TV and film star. She branched out into TV and film work and was a natural, by all accounts, with the directors that she worked with. TV roles in Hannah Montana, playing Aunt Dolly, of course. TV films like Christmas in the Square, Tennessee, Christmas with Many Colors, and The Smoky Mountain Christmas. Feature films, Steel Magnolias, to be exact, and The Best Little Whorehouse in Texas, adapted from the Broadway show. And then there was the one that it was probably the one for which she will be most remembered, I imagine. It was a great breakout role, and it was pure Dolly. This character was pure Dolly Parton. And she wrote the theme song for this film because she was sitting around, she said, waiting for them to shoot a scene. And being a songwriter, she had to do something. And she began to click out a rhythm on her fingernails. And she really liked it, and she played, and the more she played it on her fingernails, the more she thought, there's a song here. And it was. And it was the theme song to the film, and it became an anthem for every working person in America.

Dolly Parton, from the hit film in which she starred, 9 to 5. Imagine getting a call from Dolly Parton saying, I want you all to come and do a song with me. In fact, we may just work on an album together. And this is from 1993, so the more recent past. And so she picked up the phone and called Mary Chapin Carpenter, Pam Tillis, Billy Ray Cyrus, Kathy Mattea, and Tanya Tucker. And that was a party.

Wouldn't you have loved to have been sitting in the studio for that recording session? Dolly Parton and some very talented friends, and Romeo. And then there's Dollywood. We barely mentioned that. Dollywood was sort of a semi-failing resort in Pigeon Forge, Tennessee, when Dolly Parton bought into it in 1985 with the idea of developing it into a full-blown theme park, which she has. And not because she necessarily wanted to run a theme park, but she thought it would be something good for the community. And boy, was it. And besides being extremely popular with tourists from all over the nation and the world, it employs some 4,000 people on the payroll, not to mention the other money that it brings in for surrounding businesses every year, and is one of the most popular resorts, not only in the Southeast, but along the entire East Coast as well. Just one more way that Dolly Parton reached out. Well, our time is almost gone, and now we have to adjust to a world without Dolly Parton. Now, if that sounds a little overstated, consider this. Dolly Parton never held elected office. She was never a mayor or a governor or a president or prime minister. Her faith was very important to her, but she was never a religious figure of world renown. She was not a military person at all. She was no great general or anyone that moved the needle on the military at all. She didn't create some invention that changed the world. And yet her influence reached out not just to the United States, but to the entire world through her music, through her songwriting, through her many, many concerts over the years, through her work with the Imagination Library, and of course with Dollywood and the many other causes that she championed in her life. And Dolly Parton is a name and a person that you can mention, and everybody knows who she was. I heard a commentator say this the other day, and I think he said it better than I ever could. He said, over the years, there have been a lot of celebrities that we loved, but Dolly loved us back. And by doing so, she changed a lot of things in our world. So, Dolly Parton, Godspeed. Thank you for the music. Thank you for the joy that you brought to all of us. And thank you for making the world a better place. Really, truly making the world a better place. And your legacy, we hope, will last for a long, long time. I don't think we will see your like again. I'm Brack Llewellyn. This is the Friday Special. Be well, be safe, be kind, be like Dolly. And you know what? I can just imagine what Heaven's Choir sounds like today.

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0: no obscure 80s trivia. Because we picked this week's songs for a reason, and one reason only. They make us happy. And we hope they'll make you happy too. So let's get started.
1: Chrissy, our first song is early Depeche Mode, before they got all dark and moody. In fact, in 1981, they were downright cheerful. And here's proof. Just Can't Get Enough.

0: There are complicated philosophical questions that have plagued mankind for centuries. Questions such as, what is the meaning of life? Why are we here? Well, in 1983, Cyndi Lauper decided to settle in on an answer.
1: At least for us, she did. Who knows about boys?

You Make My Dreams by Daryl Hall and John Oates is a pure expression of joy, optimism, and emotional clarity. Rather than being a conventional love song, Daryl Hall described it as a celebration of the feeling when everything in life just lines up and goes right.

Next up is Wham! With Wake Me Up Before You Go-Go. And this song practically bounces off the walls. If it doesn't improve your mood when you hear it, well, then you may just need to have your pulse checked.

The Cure song, Just Like Heaven, is a joyous yet bittersweet celebration of deep love inspired by a past trip to Beachy Island in England with frontman Robert Smith's future wife, Mary Poole. Smith explained that the track captures the dizzy, breathless feeling of hyperventilating from intense kissing until falling to the floor in a daze.

I think Fascination by the Human League is one of those songs that it barely gets started before my brain just goes, oh, I love this one. And that's precisely the scientific standard that Christy and I use today. This is today's show.

Madonna gave us a lot of memories in the early 80s, lace gloves, teased hair, stacked jewelry, one of my favorites. She also gave us an extremely catchy anthem that had everyone singing along. Today, Madonna has a love-hate relationship with her material girl image, but let's forget the character development for a minute and just enjoy the party.

Kenny Loggins' 1984 hit song, Footloose, is an energetic anthem about breaking free from rigid rules, escaping the monotony of routine work, and expressing oneself through dance. Co-written by Loggins and Dean Pitchford for the movie of the same name, it symbolizes youthful rebellion and the pure release of personal freedom. Can you make it through this one without tapping a foot or, heck, even dancing? Not me.

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Here is Don't Worry, Be Happy, Bobby McFerrin.

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1: 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From winning ball games to weddings and even to birth announcements, this one exudes happiness.

You know, Sting spends a fair amount of our next song being nervous, awkward, and unable to tell a woman how he feels, which doesn't sound particularly joyful, yet somehow the Police turned his romantic anxiety into one of the happiest records that they ever made. Every Little Thing She Does Is Magic.

The Finer Things by Steve Winwood is a song about living in the moment and finding joy in simple, soul-nourishing connections rather than material wealth. Released from the album Back in the High Life, the lyrics urge seizing time before it slips away.

0: 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The Kim and Christy prescription for happiness is to throw on some great 80s music.
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0: 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We'll come back with Johnny Rivers, the Little River Band, and more. 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

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Good morning, soon to be afternoon, and thank you for being with us. We will break at 12 noon for a quick look at news. Sports will update your weather forecast for the Granite City Gold Weekend and be back with more of this program until 1 p.m. The Manhattans will take us to news time.

0: Hello, Bear fans. This is Tommy Morrison with this week's Monterey Football Update. It's the home opener. The Bears will host the Cardinals of East Wilkes High School, and you can hear it all live right here over AM 1300, Granite City Gold WSYB, FM 105.1, AM 740, WPAQ, FM 106.7, and two ways around the world at WPAQ740.com and at WSYD1300.com. 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And as always, go Bears!
1: AP News. Good morning, I'm Ed Donahue. New Federal Reserve Chair Kevin Warsh says inflation is still too high. Speaking in Jackson Hole, Wyoming, Warsh says inflation has cooled a bit, but
2: we must be confident that underlying inflation is moving to our objective clearly and at sufficient speed. Otherwise, we have work to do.
1: The Fed meets in about 2 weeks. It's still unclear what they will do about interest rates. The Iran war has reached the six-month mark. The AP's Sagar Magani reports it's a notable milestone to a conflict President Trump has said would end soon.
3: About 2 weeks after it started.
4: We did a little excursion.
3: One the president said would last a few weeks. 4 months later.
4: I think it's going to go very quickly.
3: Democratic Senator Chris Murphy said the president kept promising.
5: None of it is real.
3: And the president now appears to have backed off pledges to make a deal with Iran.
4: We don't want to speak to them. We're not looking to meet or anything.
3: With his administration shifting the focus to economic pressure on Tehran. But the war's economic realities are being felt at home.
6: It's killing us.
3: Vietnam vet Ronald Bobek in North Carolina says he's pinching pennies to handle rising prices. Minister Brian Moss says there's frustration all around.
7: The war was supposed to be over within a month.
3: Sagar Magani, Washington.
1: This is day two of jury deliberations in Plymouth, Massachusetts, in the murder trial of Lindsay Clancy. She's charged with killing her three young children. Rescuers have retrieved flood survivors caked in mud along the Nepal-China border. Navu Cabritas got out.
8: We got out in 5 minutes, but you need to climb that rock fountain.
1: An inspection contractor found a chemical tank at a Washington State paper mill was unfit for service 10 months before its fatal failure in May. 11 workers were killed. This is AP News.
9: Here's news for WSYD and WPAQ. Virginians can now carry their state-issued driver's license or identification card on their iPhone or Apple Watch. The update comes as Virginians increasingly turn to smart devices for everyday activities, including shopping and entertainment events. In 2017, state lawmakers tasked the DMV with creating standards for issuing, reviewing, and displaying electronic credentials following an extensive pilot research program. Last November, the agency launched Virginia Mobile ID before the technology offer became available on Apple. In North Carolina, Meta will pay North Carolina up to $645 million under a landmark child safety settlement announced by Attorney General Jeff Jackson and 50 other state and territorial attorneys general. The company, which owns Instagram and Facebook, must also impose sweeping new default limits on how teenagers use both apps. The state will receive a guaranteed minimum of $451 million divided into payments, according to the settlement. The first payment of $45 million drops later this year. Reportedly, Meta will pay up to $17.1 billion to the states overall. Roy Cooper is faring well in High Point University's latest poll. In the race for the state's open U.S. Senate seat, Cooper leads his opponent, Michael Whatley, the former chairman of the Republican National Committee. If the election were held today, 50% of likely voters said they would vote for Cooper, whereas 45% of them said they would vote for Whatley. HPU surveyed 800 registered voters, including 660 likely voters. The drought continues to improve across the seat. Cooper leads his opponent, Michael Whatley, the former chairman of the Republican National Committee. If the election were held today, 50% of likely voters said they would vote for Cooper, whereas 45% of them said they would vote for Whatley. HPU surveyed 800 registered voters, including 660 likely voters. The drought continues to improve across the state. Last week, nearly 87% of the state was in some level of abnormally dry or drought conditions. That number is now down to 83%. Locally, D2 severe drought is still largely over central North Carolina with no noticeable change. D3 extreme drought is still in place, however, for parts of Halifax, Nash, Granville, and Person counties, which shows the need for more measurable rain for communities near the Virginia state line. According to a forecast put out by North Carolina State University, fall colors across the Tar Heel State could vary greatly due to a mix of both drought and above-average rainfall, as well as high temperatures. Forecasters say weather conditions from September through October will make the biggest impact on the duration and intensity of the fall hues. Ideal conditions would be sunny days with cool but not freezing nights. The most vibrant foliage this year in North Carolina could be in the Asheville area and the northeastern parts of the coastal plain. Closer to home, the city of Mount Airy continues to deal with reports of foul-smelling water in the city's supply. Officials say they continue to test the water, and they reportedly have sent samples to the North Carolina Department of Environmental Quality for assessment. The water is safe to consume, they insist, and is continuously tested for state and federal compliance. With complaints still coming in, officials say they have added more activated carbon to the treatment process. Also say reports the city has activated a backup water plant that draws water from a different source. That's news for WSYT. ID and a WPAQ.
5: Slight chance of a shower or thunderstorm this afternoon in the foothills, otherwise partly sunny with a high near 85. Cloudy tonight, a low in the mid-60s. Saturday, mostly sunny and 82, a very slight chance of an afternoon shower or scattered thunderstorm. And then Sunday, another slight chance of showers in the afternoon, only 20%, otherwise partly sunny and 85. We'll be back in the 90s next week as we approach September. Right now, 84 degrees. That's 29 degrees Celsius.
9: In sports, it's another weekend under the Friday night lights for high school football. The Mount Airy Granite Bears are at home tonight at Wallace Shelton Stadium to take on East Wilkes. Our own Tommy Morrison has this preview with Bears coach Austin Taylor.
6: Well, tonight's the home opener. East Wilkes Cardinals will come here to take on Bears. Before we talk about East Wilkes, Coach Austin Taylor, let's go back to last week. Your team did some good stuff, actually some great stuff. Struggled in some areas, but all those areas that you struggled in can be corrected in practice.
10: Yeah, I thought we had a really good game plan. I thought the boys did a great job doing what we wanted. We just, again, just too many self-inflicting wounds there in the second half, just getting snaps, penalties, and little things that, like you said, we can fix. But our effort and our physicality were something we were really proud of. We just got to finish games.
6: East Wilkes comes in with a record of 0-1, just like yourself, a similar team to the Bears. Lost to a real good High Brighton team last week. And, Coach, if you can remember, go back to last season against this East Wilkes team who always plays the Bears tough. It came down to where your team had to make a stop as the clock ran out.
10: Travis Walker does a great job. I mean, their kids always play hard. Don't matter how big they are, how fast they are going to play hard and they're going to get after you. I mean, it's been the past, I don't know how many years, this game has been close, it's been ugly, it's been muddy, and like you said, that's kind of who we are this year, so we're looking forward to that this week.
6: One player in particular that you'll have to keep your eye on, he's a heck of a high school football player, is quarterback number one, Holden Spicer.
11: Yeah, he's an electric player with the ball in his hand. He's got great size, super fast. He can take it the distance anytime. That's something this week we've really talked about, is trying to bottle him up and don't let him hit that big home run play.
6: This is game two in a tough schedule, Coach, and this is what

0: you wanted to get ready for those conference games.
1: Yeah, it's just getting the kids to buy in, to getting better every week. I know winning makes that easier to get kids to buy in, but our group has done a good job of, it's about the destination. You've got to get better every week. We've got to be ready for playoffs and conference. So I think we're in a good spot. I think we're getting a little better this week, so I'm excited.
0: Last question. You have kept them intact, so to speak, and that's the key to the whole thing. A great staff makes a high school coach look good.
1: Better every week. We've got to be ready for playoffs and conference. So I think we're in a good spot. I think we're getting a little better this week, so I'm excited.
0: Last question. You have kept them intact, so to speak, and that's the key to the whole thing. A great staff makes a high school coach look good. You lost some, few reasons. Danny Gallimore, one long time part of this football program, middle school, and then at the high school, has gone into administration. Dennis and Justin Moore are not with you this year, and I think you may have lost one more. You can talk about that. But then you've had some add-ons, some that's come in and are going to help you.
1: Well, you've just named two guys that have been Mountaineer football for 15 to 20 years, and we appreciate everything they did, Justin and Danny, and they've been such a big part. But like I said, we've had guys step up for us, and Mario Revels and Tyson Claybo switched over, David Carpenter. A lot of new guys, but again, they bought into what we want to do, and that's been the thing at Mount Airy for a long time, is that tradition's in place. It's just getting people to keep that train rolling, and I think we've done a really great job, and we're super blessed to have the coaching staff we have.
0: Thanks, Coach.
1: Thanks, Tom.
2: 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In Virginia, Craig County at Galax, Martinsville at Patrick County, Christiansburg at Carroll County, Floyd County at Narrows, Grayson County faces Allegheny at home.
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3: 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Funeral services for Geraldine Arnold Hughes Kaiser will be held Monday at noon at Lovell's Chapel in Pilot Mountain. 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Moody Funeral Home serves the family. 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Good afternoon, 12:11, 84 degrees at our studios on Springs Road. 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

James Taylor on the Light Lunch, Something in the Way She Moves, 1231, 84 degrees, and you're listening to the Light Lunch on FM 105.1 WSYD. I want to make mention of this. This is something happening, well, in just the next little bit, actually. This is today from 3 until 7 p.m. It's a wonderful way to support the Walk to End Alzheimer's in Mount Airy. Visit Sunset Slush of Mayberry and purchase one of their glorious sweet treats. Then $1 of each purchase will be donated to the Walk to End Alzheimer's. It's a sweet way to support the Alzheimer's Association and a fantastic way to end your work week. And, yeah, you could use a cold sweet treat on a day like today. So, once again, go by Sunset Slush of Mayberry today from 3 until 7 p.m. And a dollar of your purchase will go toward the Walk to End Alzheimer's, which is coming up here in Mount Airy next month, as a matter of fact, and WSYD will be a part of that as well. And we're looking forward to seeing you at that time, and hopefully we'll have a big turnout and a great walk once again this year. So Sunset Slush, 3 to 7 today. Get yourself something good and support the Walk to End Alzheimer's.

0: 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We need to take one more break. We'll come back with the final portion of our program for the day and this week. Stay close.
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Stay with us for On the Beats with Charlie Brown at 2 p.m. today. At 5 p.m., an encore presentation of Kelly Epperson's great beach music show, 1300 Ocean Boulevard. And then Bears football tonight from Wallace Shelton Stadium. Pregame show at 6:30. Kickoff at 7 with Kelly and Tommy Morrison. Tomorrow morning at 7:30, it's Sounds Like the 70s, an exclusive presentation of WSYD, 7:30 to 9:30, with a bonus hour of 70s at 9:30 and on. And I think we have some Carolina football tomorrow as well. It's going to be a very full weekend. Come on back around Monday at 11 a.m. Eastern, and we'll do lunch. The great Ray Charles has the final word on the program this week. Have a great weekend.

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5: 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This is Tommy Morrison with this week's Mount Airy Football Update. 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
8: Welcome to On the Beach, brought to you in part by the King of Diamonds, Hayes Jewelers of Lexington, North Carolina. 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

Throwback Tonight by the Tramps was a hit on the rhythm and blues charts in 1973 before a re-release saw it climb on the Billboard Top 40 in 1976. Over the years, Hold Back the Night has become an on-the-beach classic.

0: The more the merrier. So tell your friends about On the Beach with Charlie Brown. We'll be right back.
1: They met at Myrtle Beach in the summer of 1970. In 1 week, they got blistered, saw the Embers, the Catalinas, and the Tams, and they managed to fall in love. 2 years later, they became husband and wife. 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
1: 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People from all over walk into Hayes Jewelers and say, "Hey, Bruce, thanks for supporting On the Beach. And how about helping me find something nice for my wife?" 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

0: just minutes away from another classic, On the Beach with Charlie Brown.
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0: Start the Labor Day weekend right. It's the Catalinas performing live and on stage September the 5th.
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the beach, let's go back to this week in 1967 when Higher and Higher by Jackie Wilson was number 19 on the Billboard Hot 100, climbing higher and higher into the top 10.

Wash the Shore was not one of the Platters' biggest hits, but it's an on-the-beach classic, as is the song that follows it, May I, by Maurice Williams and the Zodiacs.

0: 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We'll be right back.
1: It seems their most special moments were wrapped up in summer. 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In high school, they worked summers in the same fast food restaurant. 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
1: 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People from all over walk into Hayes Jewelers and say, "Hey Bruce, thanks for supporting On the Beach. And how about helping me find something nice for my wife?" So it all goes back to what Mama used to say, "Dance with the one that brung you." Translation for the uncool? If they support the music you love, step up and support them. 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
3: Start the Labor Day weekend right. 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

0: One of the nice things about On the Beach is the great sponsors. 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

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I sure miss his smile and his hugs. But we've still got his On the Beach hits to play for you, like Shag With Me.

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1: 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People from all over walk into Hayes Jewelers and say, "Hey Bruce, thanks for supporting On the Beach. And how about helping me find something nice for my wife?" So it all goes back to what Mama used to say, "Dance with the one that brung you." Translation for the uncool? 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

On the Beach with Charlie Brown is a production of the Gold Standard Radio Network. 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

Hey, do want to remind you about something going on right now. 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If you would go by Sunset Slush of Mayberry, oh yeah, Sunset Slush of Mayberry, and purchase one of their glorious sweet treats, $1 of each purchase will be donated to the Alzheimer's Walk to End Alzheimer's Mount Airy. 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Then $1 of each purchase will be donated to the Walk to End Alzheimer's. $1 donated for every small or large item purchased during this fundraiser. Hope you can take part in that. Here's James Brown.

It's time to forget about the traffic, forget about the bills, forget about the boss, and forget about whatever kind of day you've been having. For the next little while, we're taking a trip, and you don't need a suitcase, a reservation, or even a full tank of gas. Just turn up the radio and come along with us. We're heading south, down the coast, where the breeze is warm, the water is blue. The beach chairs are waiting, and somewhere in the distance you can hear a great Carolina beach song coming through the air. This is 1300 Ocean Boulevard. Welcome, everybody. Kelly here, and my executive producer is Christopher. And Christopher wants to help remind you about the big shows at the Blackman Amphitheater. That's right, the Surrey Arts Council puts on. And you know the shows are coming down close to the end. We've still got several left, and you need to go. Jim Quick and Coastline will be there Thursday, August 27th, 7:30 showtime, Blackman Amphitheater, $20 per person. Then on Friday, August 28th, The Holiday Band, 7:30 p.m., Blackman Amphitheater. And then, On the Border, the Ultimate Eagles Tribute Band will be there on Saturday, August 29th, also at 7:30. All shows at the Blackman Amphitheater, they're $20 each. You can get your ticket there, or you can go to SurreyArts.org and get your tickets, SurreyArts.org. Check into getting a season pass, and that will save you money. It will save you money. So check it out. All right, we got to get the show going. We got a new one here, and we're going to call on Jim Quick, who will be there Thursday night at the Blackman. Our Mark Black and Ali Prevett, wait for me on 1300 Ocean Boulevard. Christopher, push that button.

Hey, what is it about this music and this program, 1300 Ocean Boulevard? Christopher and I here, and it's the place where the memories come rushing back. That's what it's all about, where a song can take you right back to a summer night, a favorite dance floor, a favorite beach, or maybe somebody you haven't thought about in years. Well, we've got the classics, the beach favorites, the songs that made Carolina dance, and a few surprises along the way, right, Christopher? So roll the windows down if you can, kick back if you can't, turn it up either way, and let's cruise another mile down the musical highway. The beach is calling, and we've got the answer. 1300 Ocean Boulevard, where the music is always sunny, and the good times never go out of style. Well, it's time to spin those wheels. Let's roll them in here. Christopher, let's get going. We got to move on in our program today. So we're going to spin wheel number one. We're looking for a year, first off. Then we're going to spin another wheel and get a number between 1 and 40. Fessa John Hook, the guru of Carolina beach music, has been keeping charts of the favorite beach classic songs down through the years since the 1940s. What a compilation he has compiled here. Oh, my goodness. Well, anyway, we're gonna narrow it down. We're going to find one song out of all those songs that charted. So spin wheel number one, Christopher, and a good job indeed. And around and around, she's gonna park it. Oh, 1994. The year 1994, still stuck in the 90s. What good one can we find on this 1994 chart? All right, Christopher, let's spin wheel number two. Let's get a number now between 1 and 40. Around and around, and gonna stop at number 34. Okay, looking down the chart here, number 34 song in 1994 goes to Frankie Lane, On the Sunny Side of the Street. Oh, I love this classic. Now, he did a version back in the early 1950s, late 40s, early 50s, and more of a big band sound. Now, did one in 71, and I'm pretty sure this is the 1971 recording of On the Sunny Side of the Street from Frankie Lane. Our mystery song, Solved, number 34 song, 1994. All right, Christopher, push that button.

Oh boy. Hey, beach music, rule number one, if you can't dance, just call it a Carolina lean. Just lean into it. Hey, you know you're getting old when your idea of a wild night at the beach is staying up past nine. Some people collect seashells, we collect great songs. If you hear something you like, turn it up. If your boss hears it, tell him it's motivational music. Beach music has been scientifically proven to improve your attitude. We have absolutely no scientific evidence to back that up. Forget the weather forecast. There's a 100% chance of good music right here. Your doctor says you need more vitamin C. We're prescribing 1300 Ocean Boulevard. That's SEA vitamin C. Having a great time. We're going to go to the request now. I always love to see your requests. That just makes us excited, doesn't it? Christopher, my executive producer. Say hello to Christopher, everybody. Hi, Kelly. How about a classic today? I would like to hear a Drifter song from 1960, This Magic Moment. Thanks, Carol. Carol, a great choice. I love it. The Drifters, you can't go wrong. Let's go back to 1960. That was a little bit before I discovered America. And This Magic Moment, the Drifters. All right, Christopher, for Carol, push that button.

1300 Ocean Boulevard, you found us. Your radio address for sunshine, salt air, and songs that know how to have a good time. Good morning, good afternoon, or good whatever time it is. You're on the boulevard, 1300 Ocean Boulevard. We invite you to pull up a beach chair. There's your one, a green one. Kick off your shoes, and let's keep the party going. Hey, if your toes aren't in the sand, just use your imagination, because we're heading straight to the beach. All right. Hey, no sunscreen required. Just turn up the radio. That's what we like to say. Back to the request. Top of the day, Mr. Beach. Hope all is well at 1300 Ocean Boulevard today. Shoo! It's been another hot week, and I've been battling sinus trouble this week. Heard you had bronchitis. Don't know what it is about this time of year. Prayers going up that you are recuperating. How about a Chairman of the Board song today? Everything's Tuesday. Thanks, Beachman Kelly. And stay beachy. Beachman Kelly at your service. Chris Willard. Chris, you got it. You got it. Okay, prayers for you, buddy. Don't like those sinus infections either. Bronchitis is doing better for me. I'm finally giving that up. Giving it to someone else, I guess. Passing it along. It's been something. We've had several things, nasty bugs, you know, flying around up here. People catching stuff here in the summertime. There's nothing worse than a summertime cold. Yuck. All right, Chris Willard. We have talked about the weather and the cold and the sinus infections and bronchitis long enough. We're going to get to your request now. Everything's Tuesday. The chairman of the board, Christopher, my executive producer, push that button.

0: Okay, it's time to get to the request once again. Hello, Mr. Epperson. Hope all is well with you and all your listeners in Carolina Beach Music Land. Sorry to hear last week that you were having a bout with bronchitis. Hope you are totally over it by now. I'm still having thoughts of the beginning of a new school year. It brings back some great memories of old times when I first went to college at Shawan in 1964. I remember one time that Jay and the Americans performed on campus in a concert at the auditorium in the old Columns Building, built in 1851. Shawan, being a Baptist school, back in those days did not allow dancing on campus. If the students did, there was a demerit. But the kids found a way to get around that. They stood up on their seats and danced, but not on the floor. I was one of them. As far as I know, no one got a demerit for doing that. So in memory of that great time at Shawan, I would like to request a double play today, Only in America and Cara Mia. Many thanks, Mr. Epperson. Jerry. Jerry, way to go. Way to get around the system. Climbing up in your chairs and dancing so you didn't have to do it on the floor. Okay, there you go. Smart.
1: Good job.
0: All right, for Jerry. Christopher, if you're getting ready, let's play those Jay and the Americans numbers for him. Right now, Christopher, push that button.

Well, folks, the sun is getting a little lower over the water. The beach is starting to quiet down, and it's about time for us to pull this old radio station back into the driveway. But before we go, I want to thank you for spending some time with us here on 1300 Ocean Boulevard. Yours truly, Kelly, and my executive producer, Christopher. Hey, maybe you were listening at home. Maybe you were working. Maybe you were riding down the highway or grilling a hot dog with Chris Willard. Or maybe you were sitting somewhere wishing you were sitting in a beach chair with your feet in the sand. Wherever you were, I hope we gave you a few smiles, brought back a few memories, and maybe even made you tap your toes when nobody was looking. That's the wonderful thing about music. One song can take you back 30 years in just 3 minutes. So until we meet again, keep those memories close, keep the music playing, and don't take life quite so seriously. For Christopher, my executive producer, I'm Kelly, wishing you a great week. We'll see you next time. Love you. Bye.

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WSYD here in Mount Airy, North Carolina. Bears football on the air. I'm getting ready to join Kelly and Tommy for the pregame show as the Bears host East Wilkes, their first home game of the season. 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

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WPAQ Sundown Serenade, a couple more minutes of it. 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

0: Mount Airy High School Granite Bears football is on the air. 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
1: And a pleasant good evening, ladies and gentlemen. We are coming to you live from Wallace Shelton Stadium. It's the second week of high school football across the entire state of North Carolina. The Bears are looking for a win tonight in their home opener. That's right. And it's the East Wilkes Cardinals who've come calling. The Bears and the Cards going to battle at the top of the hour. You're in tune with the Dr. John L. Gravett and Associates Dentistry with Heart pregame show. Kelly Epperson here and my partner, the man who's got the plan, Tommy Morrison. Hey, Tommy.
2: Kelly, as always, thanks for the intro and great to be with you and here tonight. Two teams looking in the mirror at 0-1. We'll go at it. And someone's going to leave here tonight with their first win of the season as the East Wilkes Cardinals have made the trip over here, and this will be a good football game. This is two football teams, Kelly, that has suffered, you know, big losses, big senior classes, and here tonight it'll come down to basically, you know, who doesn't make mistakes, and somebody will get their first win of the season.
1: All right. Thank you, Tommy. We got a lot to talk about, getting you ready for tonight's matchup, and the Bears are 0-1 to start the year. East Wilkes also 0-1. So one of these teams will get that first victory tonight, and you'll hear it all right here. So we're going to take our first break on the Dr. John L. Gravett and Associates Dentistry with Heart pregame show on the Bears Radio Network.
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0: 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Tommy's going to get us up to date on the East Wilkes Cardinals.
4: Coached in his fourth season by Mr. Travis Walker. They come in tonight, Kelly, record of 0-1. Their loss last week to a very good High Brighton football team that you will hear about if you keep up with high school football through the season. They are led by senior quarterback Holden Spicer. That young man, number one, he runs the offense. Been doing it, I think, for a couple of years, and now is a senior year. And you know, my sermon I preach on seniors, when you get to this point and it's your last go round, now's the time to do it. And they'll look to Spicer to get it done. Grant Triplett, who was a defensive performer last year, all conference, he will make the switch to the backfield. In the backfield, they suffered heavy losses. I mean, they've lost some good skilled people. And if you remember last year, they gave us a fit. We had to come back to beat them.
0: Yeah,
4: up there.
0: That was kind of scary.
4: Yeah, well, I'm just telling you, you know, we suffered some injuries. They got some, and then next thing you know, we're fighting for a life, but we're able to pull out the win. So I expect the same thing here tonight. The man they'll look to get the ball to, Ry Dobbins, a senior receiver, number four. Make plays for him on the outside for the Cardinals. Up front, some size. That's the typical East Wilkes team. They're going to run that triple offense, and they're going to lull you, and then, you know, the quarterback will keep it or he'll pitch it. So it's responsibility football tonight for the Bears. And it's a tough off. This is what the Bears ran for the first few years, about 4 or 5 years ago, and then that's what East Wilkes is in. It's that triple. It's tough to defend when you can run. They've got a senior that is doing it. You look at them up front, Sean Simonis, one of their better linemen, senior, 6 foot, 270 pounds on the defensive front. And then LeBrin Mann will return at the nose guard. And that's probably one of the strengths for East Wilkes is the front line. And then in the secondary, a senior Chris Silva will return back there. And he'll also handle the kicking duties for Coach Travis Walker. So, Kelly, again, this is two teams that's pretty much even, and that's the best way to say it. And you just got – it's who's not going to make mistakes tonight. And, again, this East Wilkes team and that offense, all they want to do is just move the chains and control the football. And they do it well. And, you know, I know Coach Austin Taylor, he'll talk about it later on in the interview. The Bears are going to get challenged tonight. They really are because, you know, last week they felt like they gave one away. And here tonight, here's another team that feels they can come in here and beat the Bears. So it's going to be a test.
0: Yeah, going to be some matchup tonight. Looking forward to calling it. And do want to mention again, Dr. John L. Gravitt and Associates, Dentistry with Heart. 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
0: And welcome back to Wallace Shelton Stadium here at Mount Airy High School. Bears and the East Wilkes Cardinals coming up at the top of the hour. This is the Dr. John L. Gravitt and Associates Dentistry with Heart pregame. And Tommy, last week it got to be frustrating there in the fourth quarter. We saw a lot of good things, but then again, there were some mistakes.
4: Yeah, Bears coached in their third year by Mr. Austin Taylor. And going back to last week, for three quarters, the Bears won a football game. But in the important one, the fourth quarter, some things just happened. A couple of turnovers, some penalties at the wrong time, and the Bears suffered a loss to potentially to be a good storm out football team. As I said last week when we left there, their senior made the plays when they had to in the end. They pulled out the win, but the Bears just felt like they gave one away. But it is what it is. And here tonight, they're going to have to just forget about that and get back, you know, as they'll take on a good East Wilkes team. And they'll have to do it with a senior running back close to 200 yards last week, number five, Colin Mason, who has waited his time, and now it's his. And up front, outstanding job by the offensive line, and Mason did a great job running the football and had a big night. Bears attempted only one pass, and that was on a trick play, so they pretty much just committed to lining up and just running the football. And like I said, for about three quarters, they did a good job. Stormout played pretty – they played better defense in the second half than they did in the first half, and like I said, made the plays to win it. Defensively, Bears got after it. Gave up two home run plays and then took a poor angle on the game, what turned out to be the game-winning touchdown. So all that stuff you can correct. You just, you know, drill time will correct that. And again, this is a Bears football team that's got potential. Now, not the superstar, not all the big flair of the last few teams, but they are a solid bunch. And Kelly is just going to take a little time for them to get it together. And you know, they'd love to do it here tonight in the home opener, but they're really going to have to work for it because this East Wilkes thing's not bad.
0: Absolutely. All right. Thank you, Tommy. Dr. John L. Gravitt and Associates Dentistry with Heart pregame. Hey, I heard from Amanda, and we're going to have some shirts, Dr. Gravitt and Associates Dentistry with Heart T-shirts. They're going to throw them out tonight at some point, and that's going to be exciting. So we're going to come back. We got the interview with Coach Austin Taylor and Tommy as we get connected here on the Bears Radio Network.
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4: Well, tonight's the home opener. East Wilkes Cardinals will come here to take on Bears. Before we talk about East Wilkes, Coach Austin Taylor, let's go back to last week.
7: Your team did some good stuff, actually some great stuff. Struggled in some areas, but all those areas that you struggled in can be corrected in practice.
8: Yeah, I thought we had a really good game plan. I thought the boys did a great job doing what we wanted. We just, again, just too many self-inflicting wounds there in the second half, just getting snaps, penalties, and little things that, like you said, we can fix. But our effort and our physicality were something we were really proud of. We just got to finish games.
7: East Wilkes comes in with a record of 0-1, just like yourself, a similar team to the Bears. Lost to a real good High Brighton team last week. And, Coach, if you can remember, go back to last season against this East Wilkes team who always plays the Bears tough. It came down to where your team had to make a stop as the clock ran out.
8: Travis Walker does a great job. I mean, their kids always play hard. Don't matter how big they are, how fast they are going to play hard and they're going to get after you. I mean, it's been the past, I don't know how many years, this game has been close, it's been ugly, it's been muddy, and like you said, that's kind of who we are this year, so we're looking forward to that this week.
7: One player in particular that you'll have to keep your eye on, he's a heck of a high school football player, is quarterback, number one, Holden Spicer.
8: Yeah, he's an electric player with the ball in his hand. He's got great size, super fast. He can take it the distance anytime. That's something this week we've really talked about, is trying to bottle him up and don't let him hit that big home run play.
7: This is game two in a tough schedule, Coach, and this is what you wanted to get ready for those conference games.
8: Yeah, it's just getting the kids to buy in, to getting better every week. I know winning makes that easier to get kids to buy in, but our group has done a good job of, it's about the destination. You've got to get better every week. We've got to be ready for playoffs and conference. So I think we're in a good spot. I think we're getting a little better this week, so I'm excited.
7: Last question. You have kept them intact, so to speak, and that's the key to the whole thing. A great staff makes a high school coach look good. You lost some, few reasons. Danny Gallimore, one long time part of this football program, middle school, and then at the high school, has gone into administration. Dennis and Justin Moore are not with you this year, and I think you may have lost one more. You can talk about that. But then you've had some add-ons, some that's come in and are going to help you.
8: Well, you've just named two guys that have been Mount Airy football for 15 to 20 years, and we appreciate everything they did, Justin and Danny, and they've been such a big part. But like you said, we've had guys step up for us, and Mario Rebels and Tyson Claybo switched over, David Carpenter. A lot of new guys, but again, they bought into what we want to do, and that's been the thing at Mount Airy for a long time, is that tradition's in place. It's just getting people to keep that train rolling, and I think we've done a really great job, and we're super blessed to have the coaching staff we have.
7: Thanks, Coach.
8: Thanks, Tom.
9: Chance Hutt, number four, linebacker, junior. Baden, 54, defensive end, senior.
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3: Oh. All right, welcome back to Wallace Shelton Stadium. We're getting closer and closer to kickoff between the East Wilkes Cardinals and the Mount Airy Granite Bears. As everybody is getting in position right before kickoff, the cheerleaders have lined the field for both teams. We have the Mount Airy band playing the national anthem. Kelly and Tommy here again, and Tommy, I know there's more football that's going on around.
4: Yeah, week two, man. It won't be long. We'll be saying week four, week five. It goes, folks. But
3: very
4: anyway,
3: fast.
4: Hey, we're at week two, and we're content and happy to be there. Looking at some games, there was one really don't affect us down in Western Carbon Prep played last night. Looking at games that affect our area, Allegheny is up at Grayson County, Virginia. Prayers to those folks up there. They lost part of Main Street in that fire. Alexander Central is at Ashe County. Elkin is at North Stokes. South Stokes, West Stokes, big rivalry in Stokes County tonight. Trinity Wheatmore is at Forbush. West Wilkes makes the trip to North Surrey. And a big one tonight down in Pilot Mountain as Starmount looks to go 2-0, and they'll take on an 0-1 East Surrey team. So that's week number two, Kelly, in Northwest North Carolina.
3: All right. So, Tommy, you see the Bears coming out. Pretty much the same plan as the start of last game.
4: Yeah, Bears had a good start last week. You know, something that we didn't talk about a whole lot, Starmount didn't get a first down to the second quarter. And the Bears played outstanding defense. They moved the football. It was just the mistakes, just the turnovers, the penalties at the wrong time, some bad snaps, and you clean that stuff up, you're going to win football games. And that's what they've got to do.
3: Right.
4: And then far as, you know, East Wilkes, same boat. You know, I think that game at one time may have been tied, and then all of a sudden, you know, they get behind it. Like I said, High Brighton's good football, and they're a team that you're going to probably hear about, you know, third round or so come playoff time. They've got some pieces, so you know, no shame in that, and that's what you do. You get better by playing better teams, and that's just the truth of it.
3: Right, and that sure does help down the road.
4: Yes, both of these two schools here play good schedules, and hopefully after this year, hopefully, they'll keep each other on the schedule as the schedules are done, non-conference in two-year groups. So this is the last of the first cycle. So next year, you know, we'll have to wait and see if they can work it out. But it's always been a good game, and hopefully they'll keep each other on the schedule.
3: All right. It's a good rivalry. We'll tell you some of the history here later. But the Bears and the Cardinals are meeting out at midfield, the captains, for the coin toss, and that's brought to you by Cook Rentals here in Mount Airy. And then the Perkins and Associates get acquainted with the Bears. We had the Bear player introductions.
4: A gorgeous night for football. It is absolutely beautiful. Storms to our, I guess you'd call it southeast, but I think it's long gone. Don't see anything around us, so I think we're going to be good to go, Kelly.
3: Speaking of first, our first time ever in a brand new press box.
4: Yes, sir, and we're going to talk about that at halftime. And, folks, this is the last first time that they'll play on this field here, this grass field at Mount Airy High School, and we're going to talk about all that coming up at the half. East Wilkes has won the toss, and they have deferred, Kelly.
3: All right, so the Bears are going to get it on offense first. And a good way to start for the Bears, just head on down that field, control the football, and keep scoring those touchdowns, and keep East Wilkes

0: from getting first downs. As we're getting ready for the crashing through the signs here at Wallace Shelton Stadium. Big one at Pilot tonight, East Surrey and Starmount playing.
1: Yeah, and then North Surrey, who made the trip up the mountain last week, and in the same boat the Bears were, North Surrey went to Allegheny and just made one mistake after another. And Allegheny is not bad. They're in a good run of football right now. And they made them pay, and North Surrey played catch-up all night, never could catch them. So Hounds looking to get back on the winning side against West Wilkes. And those two schools, they always battle it. So.
0: Mm-hmm. All right, let's time for the Chick-fil-A Trivia Challenge. Tommy, somebody's going to get some great Chick-fil-A. Chad Tidd, the owner, proprietor of our Chick-fil-A in Mount Airy, coming through. He's got a great basket of goodies from Chick-fil-A.
1: Yes.
0: Tommy, what's the question?
1: Great, great, great sponsor. Folks, hold on. Let me give you the question, and I'll give you the number for the Chick-fil-A tailgate. And the question is this. In Chick-fil-A, what does the A in Chick-fil-A stand for? Is it awesome, great A, or amazing? What does the A in Chick-fil-A stand for? Awesome, great A, or amazing? Be the ninth caller, 336-786-2147, and you're our Chick-fil-A tailgate winner.
0: All right. And just a little bit of tidbit here. I had it right when Tommy and I were talking before we hit the microphone here.
1: Yep. Everson got that one right today.
0: That was the first time in a long time. Maybe the first time ever. Another first. All right. And the music is sounding. The crowd is getting charged up. And here come the Bears. What a night for football, Tommy. Perfect weather. It's warm. But absolutely a gorgeous night.
1: Yes, absolutely great. Can't ask for better. And like Kelly says, in the brand new press box, a lot of folks to thank for that. And we'll talk, as I said, at the half about that. First of folks, this place is getting ready to change in the next year. And that's the only way I can say it. We're going to talk about all of it coming up at the half. But again, here tonight, first things first, Bears trying to get on the winning side of the column here. And they're going to have to. They're going to have to toughen up against a pretty doggone good East Wilkes team.
0: Yes, they are. And again, Dr. John L. Gravitt and Associates, Dentistry with Heart. 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Cardinals and Bears. Cardinals deferred the coin toss. They're going to kick. The Bears will see action first.
1: Back deep, it'll be number 3, Zion Martin, and number 5, Colin Mason. Kicking
0: all right.
1: Right to left on your dial.
0: And let's see where that East Surrey kicker. He hits the ball, and it's an end-over-end kick that's going to be fielded at about the 5-yard line. That's Martin.
1: Yep.
0: Martin will break it out to the right. And he's being chased down just past the 15-yard line. So not a big return. Bears will be in business there, about the 16, first and 10.
1: So last week, let's see what we come out in. Last week we went came out with that two-man backfield. Let's see what we go with tonight.
0: Bears all blue. Bear blue. White numerals, M-A, on the helmet.
1: So back with him tonight, it'll be number 6 instead of 3, Zach Erickson.
0: Okay, Zach Erickson in there. Spainauer awaits a snap. He's got it. He's going to hand it off. Kylan Mason got some daylight. Yes, sir. Reed down the sideline. He's got a couple that are chasing him down to the 30, 20, 15, 10, 5. He'll score. Touchdown, Kylan Mason.
1: 84 yards, Kelly.
0: Wow, that's the way you get it started.
1: Yes, sir. First play of the game, he ran up inside and he had a shot at him. Didn't tackle him. He broke it to the outside. And running right to meet the scoreboard, he goes 84 yards.
0: 84-yard scamper right off the first handoff. And the Bears in business, that's a County Line Plumbing from King TD. You can call County Line Plumbing for all your plumbing needs.

0: And now we get set for that extra point.
1: They'll count them and see. J.D. Bohart will kick it. Alex Spanauer will, well, they're counting it up. They're going
0: for two. They're going to go for two. And it's going to be unsuccessful.
1: No.
0: Number 19 got the ball.
1: They were waiting on that. Not. Yeah, 19, that's a good job. Bates Curran really got nothing out of it. They were waiting on it. So that's a good job by East Wilk, 6-0 Bears.
0: All right, we'll be back on the Bears Radio Network.
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0: Welcome back. Here is the kick.
1: That's end zone.
0: And it is in the end zone for a touchback.
1: J.D. Bohart.
0: Way to go, and it's going to be first and 10, Cardinals at the 20.
1: Congratulations to Scott John. He knew, or took one heck of a good guess, I think he knew, that the A in Chick-fil-A stands for grade A. So congratulations to Scott. And folks, remember, you're a winner. That's it for the season. We appreciate you listening. That's just our standing rule, and then give everybody else a fair chance. So,
0: yep.
1: Again, congratulations to Scott John. We got another one coming up here just real shortly.
0: Holden Spicer is the man to look out for this Cardinal team, and it's going to be a pitch to three out the right side, and the Bears giving chase. A good pickup on first down for East Wilkes.
1: Silva, he picked him
0: Silva,
1: up.
0: Silva, yeah.
1: So he picked him up 10 yards. Did he move the chains? Yes, see
0: he did. Just got it.
1: Yep.
0: Yosmer Silva, the run for 10 yards, or 12. They give him 12. So it's first and 10, about the 22-yard line for East Wilkes. Moving right to left on your radio dial. Bears on defense. Spicer under center.
1: We're going to have... What are we going to have? It's either all sides on us or...
0: We got something.
1: It came from the far side. Real quickly, 336-786-2147 is the number. Be the fifth caller. You are our Mattery Meat Center 8-ounce ribeye winner. Tell me who scored that first Bear touchdown on the first play of the game, went 84 yards. Fifth caller, 336-786-2147. What Bear scored that opening play touchdown from 84 yards out?
0: They waved it off, so it's first and 10 from the 22. Crisscross, and that ball is out. Ball is out, and they're going to untangle the pile and see who's got it. I believe East Wilkes, kept it. So East Wilkes will actually get some pretty good yards out of that.
1: 5 yards.
0: Yeah, second and 5. Ball out to about the 27.
1: That was number 20, Levi McCann.
0: 37 yard line. 11 minutes to go in quarter number one. Scenic Automotive Group game of the week. 6-0 Bears. East Wilkes facing a second and 5 on their 37. Spicer. And Spicer will turn, and now he will keep it. Spicer on the run, got the first down, and then some into Bear territory.
1: Good run.
0: They chase him down at about the 42 of the Bears. Yeah, that was a nice play. Spicer looked veteran on that. He very poised.
1: Yeah, that option's tough. I told you, hey, they draw you inside, and then it. I think if he pitches it, well, that was just a good play by a senior. He picked him up 21 yards. They're in Bear territory.
0: Holden Spicer. His last go-round in high school football and trying to get East Wilkes on the scoreboard here in this

0: first quarter. 6-0 Bears. 42-yard line of the Bears. Here is Spicer. We'll hand it off to 20, and the big man will burst through for about four. Or maybe five.
1: He got five, Kelly.
0: That is McCann.
1: Yep. Wow, that's a 12-yard, two fives, and a 21. Don't take long to move the chains doing that.
0: No. Bears need to get themselves in a better place here on defense.
1: Hey, it's a tough offense.
0: It is. Second down and five from the Bear 37. Spicer will pitch to three, and he's in trouble, but he gets out of it. They're giving chase, and he stopped short. It'll be third down.
1: That was Silva again.
0: Third and a couple. That'll be down to the 35.
1: Picked up about three. Yeah, it's a big
0: 36,
1: play.
0: 36, 34, yeah, 34 yard line.
1: 2 yards, two good yards.
0: Yeah, this is a big play. Third down.
1: I don't even think if they don't get it, they're going for it.
0: Scenic Automotive Group game of the week, 6-0 Bears. East Wilkes would like to pick it up here. Taking their time in the huddle. 10 on the play clock. 34-yard line of the Bears. They need a couple on third down. Spicer under center will give to the big man, and he's going to be pulled back.
1: No.
0: And they stop him.
1: 20 line of scrimmage.
0: So they didn't get a thing.
1: No, that was a good job by that front line.
0: Excellent.
1: Washington, who else is in on that one?
0: That's now you're East Wilkes.
1: Miles Fumble, that's a good job.
0: Yeah.
1: So it's the same thing. It's fourth and two, Kelly.
0: So here we go.
1: Here's your quarterback. Now here's where a senior comes into play.
0: Mm-hmm. We'll see how he does.
1: Just keep on him. He may not, they may run it dive again, but just keep on him.
0: All right. So it's fourth and a couple.
1: They'll split one out here to the left.
0: Ball's on the 34 of the Bears. Spicer will hand it. No, he'll pitch. And number seven's got it.
1: First down.
0: That is long.
1: That's Silva again, three.
0: Well, Silva.
1: Yeah. He picked him up about 7 yards, move the chains.
0: That's another first down for the Cardinals.
1: It's tough. You got to take away the dive. You have to stop it. And then when you claps on it and he pulls it and pitches it, there's nobody. There's nobody over there.
0: Yeah, perfect pitch. First and 10, new set of downs for East Wilkes at the Bear 26.
1: First time you don't play that dive, man, you stand in the end zone.
0: 7:53 to play in the opening quarter. Spicer will give to 20, and 20 will be racked up at about the 23-yard line, short pickup.
1: There's Mason Fumble again.
0: So second down.
1: Zion. Yeah, no, that was 50.
0: And that was Levi McCann on the run.
1: I'm trying to learn all my players. That's Riley. Is that Riley Leak? Riley Leak? No. That's not Leak. It was Camden Easterin on that tackle.
0: So he picked up 3 yards at second and seven on the Bear 23. Spicer gets up under center. Man in motion.
1: Pass.
0: He's
1: going to
0: be a pass play. Yeah, and Spicer's going to be sacked.
1: Yes, sir.
0: And down at the 30-yard line, a big loss. It's third down and long.
1: Chance Utt coming off that backside will drop him for about a 6-yard loss, Kelly.
0: All the way back to about the 30-yard line. They'll put it at the 29.
1: Yeah, he rolled to his right, and Utt coming off his side over here just ran him down.
0: Perfect defense on that play. Third down and about 13. A lot of work to do here for East Wilkes. I guess two down territory.
1: Yeah, now they do have a kicker. He's not bad in warm-ups.
0: Third and about 13 on the 29 of the Bears. Spicer for the Cards under center. And he's going to keep it. He goes up the middle, and he gets about five.
1: He'll take it down, yeah.
0: And that's going to be a fourth down and about eight.
1: Yeah, he got about five. Yeah.
0: Fourth and about eight. It's fourth down. And the ball is on the 24-yard line of the Bears.
1: Let's see what they dial up here.
0: Yeah. Under six minutes to play.
1: About 7 yards, Kelly.
0: Scenic Automotive Group game of the week. Yep, they need a long seven.
1: Yeah, let's see what they do here.
0: Eight, more like it. Here we go, Spicer. Dobbins out far to the left here, receiver.
1: Yes,
0: another receiver out far to the right. And Spicer is going to pitch it.
1: See, there's nobody there.
0: Here's a number 11 that gets on his horse, and he's plowed.
1: There's nobody there. There's nobody there. And they got a hole, going to call it. But that's what I'm saying. There's nobody there. And that was just the only thing that saved from not being first and goal is they're going to call the hold.
0: Okay. So it is coming back. It would have been a first and goal at the four.
1: I mean, we had nobody there. Everybody went inside, and all he had to do was pitch it.
0: That was triplet.
1: Yeah, it'll come back. It's going to be fourth and about two. It's going to be fourth and about 18.
0: 5:30 to play in the first quarter.
1: No, it goes from the spot, so it's going to be, back to the line of scrimmage pretty much.
0: All right, so it's fourth and eight.
1: They lost the yard.
0: Okay. So here we go again with the Cardinals needing 9 yards.
1: Hey, you get caught up playing inside, and they pitch it. Again, nobody there.
0: Mm-hmm.
1: Let's see what they dial up here.
0: Bears up 6-0.
1: They beat up about 7 minutes.
0: Yeah, they have really controlled this first quarter.
1: Getting close to it.
0: One big play for the Bears. And East Wilkes trying to answer here. Fourth and about 9 from the 25 of the Bears. Spicer going to try to pass over the middle. Overthrows his man, intended for Dobbins. Incomplete, and the Bears take over.
1: Ran a little slant from left side. Well, more or less a post right to the goal, and just a little high on the throw.
0: Mm-hmm. So, he had the advantage. The receiver did. Dobbins did.
1: Yeah, just a high throw. So the Bears gave up some yards, but they get the stop. Now East Wilkes will come back out and play defense.
0: Yep. Ball will be at the 25. Going the other way now, left to right toward the sunset here at Wallace Shelton Stadium. Bears already up 6-0 with 5:07 to play in the first quarter. Scenic Automotive Group game of the week.
1: That was a 6.5-minute drive, East Wilkes.
0: And that's what they want to do is try to keep that ball moving. And now Spainauer. For the Bears, first and 10, claps the hands. He's going to give it to Kylan Mason, and he's tripped up.
1: Is that Mason? Yes.
0: Yeah. Tripped up immediately, got to the line.
1: Yeah.
0: So second and 10.
1: So in the backfield, it'll be Spainauer at quarterback, and then Zach Erickson along with Mason in the backfield. And East Wilkes, pretty much, they got them all sitting inside in the box.
0: Zach Erickson.
1: You know, Bears last week only attempted one throw, and that was off of a trick play.
0: Yeah, trick play.
1: So now they'll spread them out a little bit. That's a little bit better.
0: All right, Spainauer with Erickson and Mason to his right. It's going to be Mason again, and he stopped.
1: Nope,
0: another ankle tackle down at the yards. It's going to be 3rd and 9. Wow. Bears got a good little chunk here to get for a first down. Ball is on the 26 of Mount Airy with 3:58 to go in the first quarter. 6-0, Bears on top. They need 9 yards to keep the drive going. Here's Spainauer looking to throw. Going to throw down the right sideline. Number one can't make the catch.
1: Got and they had that up there. Covered. They
0: had
1: covered.
0: Good coverage.
1: They had it covered.
0: Good coverage there by the Cardinals. And Spainauer attempted to get a pass play there. So it's fourth, and the Bears will have to punt. Back for the Cardinals. They'll stand at about the 35-40-yard line.
1: So they're going to get in pretty good field position. So maybe not, they didn't get the score, but, hey, made the stop. They're going to get it in deep position.
0: All right, here is the kick by Bohart, and it's going to be, looks like a good one.
1: No,
0: it's going to take a long bounce, and it'll go inside the 10, is that right? Or 15?
1: Inside the 15. I'm going to be honest with you. If he takes and tucks that ball and takes off, he gets the first down.
0: He just had enough, didn't he?
1: I'm telling you, they didn't play him.
0: That's what I'm saying. He had enough. He could have gone.
1: Oh, yeah, he's still running. They didn't play him.
0: Yeah.
1: Anyway, he did what he was supposed to do, and so East Wilkes will take over, Skelly said, at their own 13-yard line. 3.5 to play here, first quarter.
0: That'd be a good question for him later. Did you think about maybe going that
1: way? You do that, and you see how they react to it, and you can plan next time.
0: There you go. Ball's on the 13. It's first and 10. Cardinals have it back. Spicer under center from his 13, and it's going to be a Spicer keeper. Spicer's got a lot of room. He hurdles a bear. And he picks up the first down past the 25 to about the 27.
1: Picked them up about 14 yards. That option's tough. Tough.
0: Ran it to perfection on that play. Another first down for the Cardinals.
2: Hey, let's go, Bears!
0: 3:14 and counting to go here in this first quarter. Scenic Automotive Group game of the week. Ball is on the 27 yard line, first and 10, East Wilkes, as the sun getting in behind a cloud here. Great crowd on hand for opening night for the Bears. Now, here is Spicer. He's kind of held up there, and they can't get a playoff.
1: No, they blew that one up.
0: Yeah, they're down in the backfield.
1: Yeah, and that's a no gain. That's 20. That's 32 on that carry.
0: Actually, well, he got the line. Okay.
1: Yeah, he got back to the line.
0: So second and 10. Good play on defense there. That play did not work at all.
1: 32, Colton Vestal with the carry. So to bring second and 10.
0: Closing moments of the first quarter here. 6-0 Bears. Ball again on the 27 of East Wilkes. It's second and 10 for the Cardinals in their white jerseys with red numerals, red helmets, stripe, white stripe. Red pants and a stripe down the side. Here is a handoff.
1: Pitch.
0: No, it's a pitch, and it's 11. And he is taken down past the 30 to about the 32 or 3-yard line. So third down.
1: Four picked up about six.
0: Third down. Pretty good little pickup there on second. So third about four. Ball on the 33.
1: Thing's tough, boy. It is tough.
0: Need to get to
1: about the 38. Just south of the 38.
0: Yeah. Minute and 27 to play in the first quarter. Spicer needs 4 yards to keep the drive going. Spicer will keep it. Spicer trying to get through, and he does. He got through the Bears on his feet, down past the 45 to about the 40 of the Bears.
1: Killing us with that thing. Killing us.
0: He's hard to get a hold of.
1: Well, it's that option. They run it to perfection.
0: Mm-hmm.
1: He picked up 17, 27.
0: Smart kid.
1: 32 yards on that run.
0: Good player. Got to stop him. 35-yard line, all the way down to the Bear 35.
1: It's tough offense. You have to honor the dive. You have to. And then when you play it and he reads it correctly and pulls it, hey, there's nobody there.
0: Yeah. All right. On the 35-yard line, Spicer will pitch to three.
1: He's got
0: three
1: a pass.
0: Goes to the right side. He's got some good yardage out there in the first down. Cuts.
1: He's gone.
0: 20, 15, 10, 5. They're going to mark him just shy, I think.
1: He needed 35.
0: Oh, they give it to him.
1: He got it.
0: He got the touchdown.
1: 35-yard run.
0: And that was Silva?
1: Yeah.
0: Yasmer Silva, the junior. Evens the score at 6. So East Wilkes has answered here in this first quarter.
1: So let's see.
0: Taking advantage of a stop and a punt.
1: Yeah, Bears, they've not had an answer for this offense.
0: So here is the East Wilkes kicker. Number 4, Dobbins, will hold. And there's a snap and spot. Kick is up, and it is good. So East Wilkes takes the lead 7-6 on the Bears Radio Network.

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1: Welcome back to Wallace Shelton Stadium. A new game here, 7-6. Cardinals have the lead.
2: Bears will get it now. Cardinals will come out. That's two good drives. The first one, good defense on that one. Made about two big runs, and that's all it took. That option offense is giving us problems.
1: Mm-hmm. It definitely is.
2: Giving us problems. And he has read it to perfection.
1: Yeah. Sure has. This is 23 to kick it away. Silva, Chris Silva for East Wilkes. And the kick is end over end. It's going to be fielded at the 5. That is Martin out there, number 3. And he makes a nice cut. Martin on his feet. He may have it. 40, 30, I think so. 10, 5, touchdown. Wow.
2: Where'd he feel that at? About the 4?
1: Yeah, 4 or 5.
2: 94, 96 yards, Kelly.
1: Absolutely. Wow. It is amazing. Martin, another long, big play. This time a kickoff return after a touchdown. Wow. Martin.
2: Wow. Nope. We had a flag.
1: Are you
2: coming back,
1: me?
2: Buddy. Nope, coming back. Coming back. Over about the 45. I was wondering.
1: Okay.
2: Nope, we'll have a block,
1: in the back
2: on Bears.
1: Well, take that away.
2: Yeah, it'll. So, that's what. You got to watch it nowadays when this stuff happens, because you know good and well there's something coming. And everybody's cheering, and here's one of the officials standing back at the 45. Dropped his little hanky, so.
1: Mm-hmm. So here we go, Bears.
2: You know, that's the thing about 45 yard line. You have to teach them when they break clear, let them go. But it's just that instinct to get that last block in, and usually it's one that's going to hurt you, and that one will bring back a 96-yard kickoff return.
1: All right, here we go. Bears on offense from their 45-yard line. First and 10. It's going to be Spainauer to keep it. Spainauer is stopped in the backfield.
2: They're all over that.
1: 59 with the tackle.
2: He's going to lose about 2 yards, maybe three. One.
1: Yeah, he's lost
2: about three.
1: 3 yards, second and 13.
2: Yeah, they're all over that.
1: Patrick on the stop in the backfield.
2: That's going to do it for the quarter,
1: I
2: would think.
1: I believe it is. That's going to do it for quarter number 1, Scenic Automotive Group Game of the Week. We'll be back with more on the Bears Radio Network.
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0: That'd be about a Wilmoth. 12-yard pickup, and he'll move the chains.
1: Jasper Wilmoth.
0: Yeah, that was a good little throw.
1: It was nice. It was there. It was available, and he did it.
0: Just a little 5-yard turnaround, caught it.
1: Mm-hmm.
0: Picked up 12 and moved the chains.
1: Great play on second and 12.
0: Yeah, stuff like that will keep you honest. You keep doing that.
1: Now, ball's on the 45 of the Cardinals. And now, Spainauer in the gun. Makes a snap. He's got it. Going to give it to Kylan Mason. Breaks off the right side. Kylan Mason slips a tackler. And I don't think they're going to catch him again. They're not. He's going to go another touchdown.
0: 45 yards.
1: Kylan Mason. Touchdown number two on this evening. First home game. Wow.
0: They had him. They had two shots at him, and it was almost going to be an ankle tackle, and
1: yep,
0: he was able to get out of it. And 45 yards later, Bears have got the lead back.
1: Didn't cut his speed much when he tried to grab him by the legs, and he just got free and did the rest.
0: Yep. Good job up front. Gave him a hole to run through.
1: So it's 12-7. That's a County Line Plumbing of King touchdown. Remember, County Line Plumbing for all your plumbing needs, even emergencies.
0: Now we got a stoppage for offsides.
1: Oh, boy. As we get ready for the Bledsoe and Associates extra point.
0: Dead ball, offsides, East Wilkes. So the Bears are...
1: They may go for two here.
0: They're going to go for two.
1: I believe they will.
0: They'll take it down to about a yard and a half, so let's see what happens.
1: All right, so that looks like the plan now. As the Bears have an opportunity now, much closer, to get 2 points instead of one. All right, Bear on the yard and a half. Spainauer will keep it, go straight up and in, I believe, for the two.
0: Somebody.
1: Yep, yeah, there enough. We go. You got it. Bledsoe and Associates, better go Bledsoe. It is now 14-7, Bears on the Bears Radio Network.
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1: 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With a great run again by Kylan Mason and a 2-point conversion from Spainauer to run it in. And we're 14-7.
0: On Pirate Night here at the
1: Pirate
0: stadium.
1: Pirate Night.
0: Yeah, the student body and their... They got hooks. Check them out.
1: Way, matey. All right, here we go. Kick. It's going to be a line drive kick picked up at the 20. And through the 30. And out to the 32. Not a bad scamper.
0: Good job. Forced him out of bound number 12 for the Bears. Braylon George makes
1: Silva
0: the tackle. And the kicker, Silva, is the one that returned it.
1: Yep,
0: so
1: out to the 32-yard line of East Wilkes.
0: So now here comes the task of the night, stopping that option offense.
1: Mm-hmm. All right. Underway now in the second quarter. Now the Cardinals will try again to answer. 32-yard line, first and 10, moving left to right. Spicer is going to hand off. No,
0: boom, got him.
1: Got him.
0: 11 from the backside. Miles fumble, ran him down.
1: Spicer kept the ball and
0: got
1: tackled.
0: Him, got him about a yard. Nope, got him about 2 yards.
1: Yeah, second and about 8. So Spicer kept it, went to the left with it, and didn't get much on that first down run. So second and 8.

0: what seems, I remember last year we played him. He didn't do much keeping it last year. And this mm-hmm. like I said, he's a, you know, it's his ball club now.
1: Mm-hmm.
0: And he's done an outstanding job here this first half of running that offense. Made the right calls, great plays every time.
1: Second and eight. Spicer under center. Spicer is going to throw. Over to the left. It's caught by four, and he slips by his defender and gets the first down, I believe.
0: Yep, he did.
1: So good catch and pick up a first down out to the 41 or 42.
0: See where they mark it.
1: Well, they still mark it. 45 of East Wilkes.
0: He picked him up about 11.
1: 45-yard line, a first down for the Cardinals. Looking straight down at them. We're about the 45-yard line of East Wilkes. Looking straight down on the field. Here's Spicer. Going to hand it off to the big guy. And he is rumbled back at about the 47. About a 3 or 4.
0: So we're going to give him about 3. No. Yep. 3 yards he got. No. Give him 4.
1: Okay. Out to the 49. So second at about 6.
0: Now we got a whistle. Officials time out for something.
1: Okay, must be an equipment issue. Or we'll see. One player comes off here. We have 9:47 to play in this first half. Been a good one, 14-7, Bears on top. And now the Cardinals with a second down and 6 on their 49-yard line. And here's Spicer to hand off, and he's still running.
0: Oh, he held on.
1: He got it.
0: Now he
1: kept
0: gave
1: it going.
0: He handed it off, and they didn't tackle him. I'm not sure who that's got the football.
1: 32.
0: Yeah. 32 picked him up about 6 yards.
1: Vestal with a pickup.
0: I thought
1: another
0: come
1: first
0: out.
1: Down.
0: I thought they'd fumbled it.
1: It looked like it was loose.
0: And they was grabbing him.
1: Yeah. It was messy looking in there. So it's a first down at the 45 of the Bears. Spicer will flip to 3. And 3's on his horse.
0: There he goes again.
1: 3 out to about the 28-yard line.
0: Hey, that's 15
1: a flag
0: more.
1: Coming now.
0: That's 15 more on us. Dog, he took him to the track.
1: Yeah, you can't keep going. Keep trying to tackle. You can't do that. So that's going to be big.
0: Yeah.
1: They got the first down. And then they're going to get a lot more.
0: See where they're going to mark him at. He picked up about 10. He got 10, and then he's going to get 15 more.
1: Hmm. All right, so the officials are huddled up here. 8:57 to play in the first half. 14-7 Bears, Scenic Automotive Group Game of the Week. Kelly Epperson, Tommy Morrison, Bob King back inside the studio. Now we'll get the call. Holding against East Wilkes.
0: On who?
1: And a personal foul against the Bears.
0: So it's offsetting.
1: Yeah.
0: I didn't see the whole.
2: Personal foul against the Bears. Mark off the
0: whole throw. I can't hear what
1: he's saying. I can't wait to see what he's saying. Well, anyway, they're going to, from the 45-yard line, they're going to mark ahead.
0: And then he's going to pick up.
1: 30, down to the 30.
0: It's first down.
1: First down.
0: And this guy here has just flagged us on the side for something.
1: Is this a sideline warning?
0: I hope so.
1: Yeah. Sideline warning against the Bears. Now, the ball's on the 30. So, first down for East Wilkes.

0: Spicer will give to 32, Vestal, and he's wrapped up.
1: Yes, sir. Somebody 19, there's and 33, Briley Rose, and 19, Bates Curran in on that one. He picked up, what, a yard?
0: Just about, yeah.
1: Yeah.
0: About a yard. So second and nine, ball's on the 29-yard line. 8:30 to play in the first half. 14-7, Bears on top. East Wilkes driving now, second and nine on the Bear 29-yard line.
1: Wear your defense out after all night.
0: And now Spicer will hand off pitch, and he has to cover it up. It's a bad pitch. Pitched it too far back behind him.
1: He lost about 6 yards on that.
0: So it was intended for Triplett. Triplett just had to fall on it. So now it's a third down and long, back to the 34-yard line. Third and 14 for East Wilkes.
1: Yeah, played that one better. Played the dive man, played the quarterback, and he made a bad pitch, and fortunate they fell on it.
0: Mm-hmm.
1: So they have to get to right just short of the 20, Kelly.
0: All right, third down and 14. Ball on the 34-yard line of the Bears. And Spicer will keep it, pitch it, and Levin will get down. Not a first down. He's going to be stopped, but a good pickup. Got a lot of it. It's going to be fourth down and probably about five.
1: See where they mark him. He picked up about nine, so he's going to be about 4 yards short.
0: Okay. Fourth down. Ball's on the 25-yard line of Mount Airy. Under 7 minutes to play now in the first half. 14-7. Bears on top. East Wilkes driving. But they've got a big fourth down here. And they're going for it.
2: Let's go, Bears!
0: Fourth down. They need a good almost 5 yards to pick up the first down. And a timeout. We'll take it with them on the Bears Radio Network.
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0: All right, welcome back to Wallace Shelton Stadium here at Mount Airy High School, and we've got 6:36 to play in the first half. A timeout called by East Wilkes. It's fourth down and five. Ball on the 25-yard line of the Bears.
1: Yep. Bears call a timeout to make sure they got all bases covered.
0: Bears call
1: at least,
0: the timeout.
1: At least try to get people in the right place. It's been tough, them running the football. Woo-wee.
0: Yeah, it has.
1: Yeah, put up some yardage in the first half.
0: Yeah, they've converted on plays like this. Fourth and five. Ball on the 25 of the Bears. Spicer, number one. Takes a snap, will keep it, and he's going to keep it himself.
1: It's first down.
0: It's a first down.
1: When he dives inside, for some reason, we go inside, and there's nobody there. I'm just telling you, I watched him the whole time. We take a bad angle, run inside, and he turns a corner, picks him up about 7 yards and first down.
0: Do you think he ran out too soon? He ran out of bounds, didn't he?
1: He just got the first down, out of bounds.
0: Okay, I thought he had more to go if he could have. I don't know. Kind of fooled me.
1: He run that dive. He reads it.
0: Mm-hmm.
1: And then when he sees that guy collapse, he's gone to the corner and there's nobody there.
0: All right, inside the 20. Here's East Wilkes, another first down. Here's Spicer.
1: See, there he goes
0: keep
1: again.
0: Keep it again. And number one meets him.
1: Again, every time we crash, he's going to pull it.
0: Wilmoth on the stop.
1: Where he picked it up to the, picked him up about four on that.
0: Yeah, second down. Clock running here. They've held on to the ball.
1: That's
0: a
1: what
0: lot
1: you do.
0: This first half.
1: That's what you do.
0: That's their plan.
1: Keep us off the field, move the chains, and somewhere you just got to get a stop. Something happened for you.
0: Mm-hmm. Clock running under 6 minutes to play. Scenic Automotive Group game of the week. Now here we go. Second down. And about five. Ball on the 13-yard line. Spicer will keep it himself, and they take him down.
1: That's a good job for Chance Hutt on that tackle.
0: Yeah, Chance Hutt. Yeah.
1: I don't know if he got a yard. Did he get a yard?
0: I don't think he got.
1: No, I don't think he got anything.
0: I don't think he got anything.
1: Nope.
0: So it's going to bring up a third and five on the 13-yard line of the Bears. Obvious two-down territory. Bears up 14-7. Scenic Automotive Group game of the week. 20 seconds on the play clock.
1: Quarterback's got his helmet off over there. I think Ago's going to let it run down.
0: Okay.
1: Talk about this in
0: third and about five.
1: Yeah, they're going to call timeout.
0: All right. Well, we'll take it too. All right, timeout on the field. We'll be back on the Bears Radio Network.
1: He got hurt, Kelly.
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0: 4 minutes and 43 seconds to go in the first half. Third down and five for East Wilkes on the Bear 13-yard line. East Wilkes let the play clock run down to call a timeout.
1: Yeah, and I was watching Spicer, the quarterback, sort of having to gather himself.
0: Must have took a lick.
1: Let me see. Is he in? Let me look. Yeah, he's back under center.
0: Okay. So Spicer appears okay. 13-yard line. They need five on third down. Get past the 10-yard line. And Spicer will give to 20, and he's got a pretty good little run going there. First down.
1: He got it, too.
0: Yeah, he did. That's McCann.
1: 13 down. Wait a minute. 13. Yeah, down to the 8. So he picked up 5, and that'll move the chain.
0: This is a good team here.
1: Well, it's just that offense.
0: And the offense is good.
1: They've run it to perfection here tonight. We just haven't been able to stop them.
0: So now it's on the 8-yard line, first and goal.
1: Yeah.
0: 8-yard line of the Bears, first and goal for Spicer and the Cardinals. Under center, Spicer will give to the back, trying to
1: get
0: there.
1: We ran right by him. We had a guy come off the corner and ran right by the guy he handed off to, 32, and just missed him. That's about a 4-yard pickup.
0: He got half of it, didn't he?
1: Yeah.
0: So it's second and goal from the 4.
1: Wow. Didn't know where the ball was at.
0: Nope. About the 4-yard line, second and goal for East Wilkes. Spicer. 10 seconds on the play clock. Under center from the 4-yard line. Second and goal. Spicer's going to give it to 20. And he's going to get in. It's an East Wilkes touchdown.
1: Boy, they blew a hole over on that left side.
0: Levi McCann crashes in over on that left side. And now it's a 1-point game. Bears on top, 14-13. East Surrey now. I mean, East Wilkes a chance to tie it up. And

0: number 23, Silva.
1: Yep.
0: Chris Silva. There's the spot. There's the kick. Left-footed kicker. It's good. And we're tied at 14 on the Bears Radio Network.
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0: Well, we got a tie ball game, Tommy. 14-14.
1: Yep.
0: And there's 3:16 still to play in the first half.
1: You'll just have to hold on. Try to get something here. Don't give it back to them. Well, it wouldn't really. It takes them all to score. But you got to make some adjustments at halftime because right now, and I'm not sure there's a whole lot you can really do other than play responsibility football, but they've just run it to perfection. They're right at 200 yards running the football in the first half.
0: Hmm.
1: Yeah, they've just held on to it.
0: Yeah, they have.
1: And the quarterback Spicer's made the correct calls, the correct pitches, and it's just been a textbook for East Wilkes here in the first half.
0: So Chris Silva will now kick. Left-footed kicker. Punches it up high. Fielded at the 30.
1: Woo!
0: And the Bears are met right away.
1: Wow.
0: At that point.
1: Erickson fielded that one, and here was a wave of Cardinals. Met him at the 30.
0: Big red wave.
1: So now if you're the Bears, you just want to hold on to it. East Wilkes is going to get the football to start the second half.
0: That's true.
1: Yeah, they deferred. So, Bears would love to get one real quick. But
0: it's a 30-yard line.
1: Don't give it to them right here.
0: Bears on their 30-yard line, first and 10. Again, 3:12. To play in this first half. Scenic Automotive Group Game of the Week. Thank you, Scenic. Now the center on the ball. Spainhauer's got it. Spainhauer will give to. Yeah, we got a stoppage of play. Gave it to Mason.
1: Another penalty on us.
0: Back it up about five, I guess.
1: Yeah, but it's going to be a legal procedure.
0: All right, so it's going to bring up a first and 15.
1: 3:12. Too long.
0: Yep.
1: You just got to eat the clock.
0: Mm-hmm.
1: Yeah, don't give it to them.
0: Ball on the 25-yard line. 26-yard line, actually. First and 15 now for the Bears. Spainhauer, he's going to hand it off, and it's going to be Mason. He's going to be bottled up.
1: He's going to get about three of the five they lost back, maybe.
0: So first and second and 13.
1: Yeah.
0: Or second and 12. Ball out to about the 28-yard line, 29. All right, second down and long. They needed good 12 yards, the Bears. Clock running down here in the first half. 14-14 game. All right, it's a pass play. Spainhauer rips it out to Wilmoth, number one, and he makes a nice catch and a play and a run there.
1: Yes, sir. That little five-yard hitch again.
0: Out to about the 44-yard line of the Bears. Nice play, Spainhauer. Safe pass.
1: 15-yard pickup.
0: That was a safe pass.
1: Oh, yeah. You got to honor him. You can't crowd him. And so they just throw that little five-yard hitch and move the chains.
0: All right. 44-yard line of the Bears, a first down. It's going to be Kylan Mason. Mason is wrapped up.
1: Somebody missed something because 77, 71 were waiting on Colin Mace after about a two-yard pickup.
0: Now we're closing in on 2 minutes. Ball is out to the 46, so it's second and about eight for the Bears. Just a two-yard pickup for Mason. And waits a step. Here is another pass play. No, Spainhour's in trouble. And can he get out of there? Spainhour working, and he lost the ball, but I think we got it back.
1: Lost 2 yards after all of that.
0: Yeah, 55 recovered it in the center. Leak.
1: Yeah. So it's going to be
0: third and long.
1: Third and 10.
0: Third and 10. Oh, my.
1: Wow, he was about to get out of it, and somebody knocked it free. So.
0: Mm-hmm. That was could have been a disaster.
1: This is, well, let's see.
0: We got timeout. We'll take it with him on the Bears Radio Network.
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0: Welcome back to Wallace Shelton Stadium. A minute and 26 to play. Bears are faced with a third and 10 at their 44-yard line, moving right to left toward the field house.
1: Yeah, that's that was fortunate because that was coming. And Spainhour was about to come out of it. Then somebody reached in, knocked it free, and just fortunate Bears fell on
0: it. 44-yard line. Here we go. Spainhour, third and 10. Oh, we get him to jump, I believe.
1: Yep.
0: That'll be a nice gift.
1: Third and five now.
0: Should be third and five.
1: Yep, change that cadence. That's all it took.
0: Out to the 49-yard line, so that's a big help.
1: Yep.
0: Now, third and five on the Bear 49-yard line, 126.
1: Couple early scores. Starmount up over East Surrey, 15-0. West Wilkes and North Surrey tied at 7.
0: Wow. All right, 49-yard line for the Bears, third and five. After the offsides from the East Wilkes, here is Spainhour. He's in trouble, and down he goes.
1: They were all over it. Lost, actually going to lose a yard.
0: Lose a yard, and it's fourth down for the Bears.
1: Go out to punt it.
0: Yep. So nothing happening there. And with a minute and 12.
1: No, let that clock run.
0: Yeah. Well, looks like it's going to be probably a 14-14 tie. As we head to the dressing room here in just a minute. 1 minute. Scenic Automotive Group game of the week. So the Bears with Spainhour back to punt.
1: Just let it run down. They're going to have to punt it with about 30-some seconds left.
0: Mm-hmm. So clock winding down. Go. Play clock down to 8.
1: Bears may take a timeout.
0: 5 seconds. Maybe a heave.
1: No, they're going to take timeout.
0: All right, timeout. We'll take it with them on the Bears Radio Network.
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0: Welcome back with only 35 ticks on the clock here to end the first half, and the Bears are faced with a fourth and five at their 49, and they let the clock run down.
1: Coming up at the half.
0: Timeout. It's the Jay's Heating, Air, Plumbing.
1: Yes, we're going to talk about everything going on in Mount Airy, and we're going to talk about this brand-new press box here at Wallace Shelton Stadium, and we're going to talk about what's on the horizon, so stay tuned for that.
0: Now, East Wilkes will line up on D, and here we go. Punt formation. Spainhour takes the snap, rolls to his right with it. Now he will kick. And it's going to be a good kick. And check can it. We stop it? Oh, no.
1: Oh, come on. Guy,
0: didn't
1: look.
0: Quite get it.
1: That's kick a flag.
0: Don't do that.
1: That's a flag.
0: Oh, no.
1: What is wrong? He did didn't he call kick? It on him.
0: Good.
1: What maybe is he doing?
0: Maybe they'll ignore that, I hope.
1: No, they didn't flag him. He had every right in the world to throw it.
0: Wow.
1: Woo.
0: Can't do that. Got by with that. So here we go. 20-yard line for East Wilkes, a touchback. 23 seconds. Got to just see them run this clock out, I'm sure. I would think. Ball on the 20. Yeah, they're in that formation. They're just going to let this run out here. Snap to Spicer. He goes down. That's going to be it as the clock will tick down to the end of the first half. Scenic Automotive Group Game of the Week. Stand by. We're ready for the Jays. Heating, air, plumbing, halftime show coming up. And it's 14-14. Mount Airy, East Wilkes on the Bears Radio Network. 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